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5: 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But if you log off, take a step back from all the hype, you'll find that the actual keys to a longer, healthier life are hiding in plain sight. There are 4 of them. Number 1, nutrition. The Mediterranean diet really is the gold standard. Number 2, exercise. You should be getting 150 minutes of moderate intensity exercise or 75 minutes of vigorous intensity exercise every week, plus strength training and stretching. Number 3, sleep. Sleep is when your body and your brain repair themselves. You should be getting 7 to 9 hours a night. And finally, number 4 often gets forgotten, socialization. It's not a bonus, it's a necessity for a healthy life, finding a sense of community, purpose, and belonging. I'm Dr. Sanjay Gupta, helping you live a better life.
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0: Country, and she knows it. It's Luke Bryan on Country Nights Live with Ella Langley up next. You know, she's got five massive new goals for her career.
1: SNL, musical guest, and then one day, host it maybe, sell out a stadium. 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
6: 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Number one, nutrition. The Mediterranean diet really is the gold standard. Number two, exercise. 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Number three, sleep. 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
1: Ella Langley's on an absolute tear. Choosin' Texas sits at number one for the 15th straight week, pulling in more than 25 million streams, over 51 million radio airplays, and 7,000 units sold. That officially makes it the longest-running number one by a female artist this century, beating Mariah Carey and Whitney Houston's 14-week records. The longest-running non-holiday number one by a woman in chart history. She's out on her Dandelion tour, and during shows this weekend, she spotted fans in fake mustaches. A nod to her Riley Green tour days. With all the rumors swirling, Ella joked they were sexy and then laughed and said she wouldn't speak of mustaches anymore. Later, she told the crowd she's hoping to find her person someday, saying her bar days are over and she'd rather be on a back porch in a big t-shirt than out partying. Morgan Wallen powered through an ankle injury Friday night at Michigan Stadium. He twisted it while hopping around to interact with fans, went down hard, and was seen hobbling and grabbing his left ankle. He still finished the shows and later posted the footage on Instagram to warn fans he might look a little hobbled for a bit. And sad news, Dolly Parton's brother, Coy Denver Parton, has passed away at 82. He spent his life in Tennessee as a crane operator, farmer, an avid hunter, and was one of Dolly's 11 siblings. That's your Country Nights Live news update. I'm Bev Rainey.
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7: I don't know about you, but my social media feeds are flooded with lotions and potions and gadgets, all promising to unlock different components of longevity. But if you log off, take a step back from all the hype, you'll find that the actual keys to a longer, healthier life are hiding in plain sight. There are four of them. Number one, nutrition. The Mediterranean diet really is the gold standard. Number two, exercise. You should be getting 150 minutes of moderate intensity exercise or 75 minutes of vigorous intensity exercise every week, plus strength training and stretching. Number three, sleep. Sleep is when your body and your brain repair themselves. You should be getting 7 to 9 hours a night. And finally, number four, often gets forgotten, socialization. It's not a bonus. It's a necessity for a healthy life, finding a sense of community, purpose, and belonging. I'm Dr. Sanjay Gupta, helping you live a better life.
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There are some interesting song titles on Kenny Chesney's new album, Silver Sands Marina, out September 25th. Of course, it just got weird with Megan Maroney. Might be the most out there one, but Sad Casino, Shot a Car into Space, Goldfish. I can't wait to hear this album. It may be a little out there, which I'm into. This one's on it. It's Kenny. Carry on the Overnight Ride.

Have you ever had a dream that you you had you could you do you you want you could do so you do you could you want him to do you so much you could do anything?

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1: Come out. A cookbook.
2: That's awesome. I heard Grain Hauler Gary came out as well.
1: Yes, he did.
2: Him and his lovely fiance Pam.
1: Yeah, it was great to see them. A lot of nice people stopping by. A lady brought us fudge. Roxanne, thank you so much.
2: Roxanne.
1: Yeah. And there were a lot of people that were old home people because I actually grew up right down the street from where I was.
2: Awesome.
1: So it was cool. It was great.
2: Old home people. Yeah. Pick a number, 1, 2, 3, 4, or 5.
1: I'm going to go with 2.
2: 2. Line 2 it is. Hello, line 2. Who's this? Where are you calling from?
3: Hey, I'm Earl calling from Lickdale, Pennsylvania.
2: Earl from Lickdale, you are our first caller of the day. How are you, my friend?
3: Good.
2: Good. Good to have you along. What are you doing up so early, Earl?
3: Going to work.
2: And what type of work do you do?
3: It's in a warehouse for Vanity Fair.
1: Oh, Vanity Fair. Nice.
2: Oh, Vanity. Is that a publication?
1: No, it's clothing.
2: Clothing. Okay.
1: Lingerie.
2: Clothing. All right.
3: And there's stores in Lancaster.
2: Okay. Well, see.
3: It's called Vans.
2: Okay. Yeah. Well, you know, listen, I shop at Walmart, so I'm gonna, I'm not a clothing expert, but I thought Vanity Fair was like a publication. But I guess
1: you might be right. I think there is a magazine, no, Vanity Fair too.
2: Either way, Earl works at the clothing warehouse. Earl, it's good to have you along this morning. Let me ask you this: in high school, what were you famous for?
3: Nothing really other than playing football.
2: Okay, you played football. What position did you play?
3: Fullback and middle linebacker.
2: Wow. Fullback and middle linebacker. So you were kind of a big part of that team, eh?
3: Well, I played both sides of the ball. I played the whole game.
2: Okay, cool. Yeah, that's pretty cool. Did you ever score a touchdown?
3: A couple of different times, yeah.
2: Okay.
1: That's great.
2: Are you allowed to spike the ball in high school? Were you allowed back in the...
3: No, nobody did that. I don't know when that started.
1: Okay.
2: Yeah. I didn't know. So you didn't do any silly dance in the end zone or anything?
3: No.
2: Okay.
3: No.
2: Just curious. What makes you laugh?
3: I don't know, really, actually. I hadn't remembered the last time I did laugh at something.
2: You haven't laughed in a long time?
3: In a long time.
1: Wow, you haven't been listening to us then.
2: We got a new listener on the phone.
3: Well, I just laughed.
2: There you go. Hey, ladies and gentlemen, we have just made Earl laugh. It's been a long time for him. There you go. Good to have you there. Yeah. Do you remember your favorite birthday or your best birthday you ever had?
3: No, I don't.
2: Yeah, see, mine was the sun-kissed orange cake.
1: Oh, the
2: birthday.
1: Yes, you talked about
2: when
1: that.
2: I was 6. Yeah. And then my last one, because I can't believe I made it another year. So, seriously, every year that I have a birthday, I go, oh, my gosh, I made it another year. So that's what I always say. My last birthday, that was the best one. Hey, Earl, when was the last time you played a board game?
3: Oh, maybe back in 1967, 68.
2: 68, last time. Do you remember the board game that you played?
3: I think it was Racco.
1: Racco?
2: Yeah, I don't even know
3: Something like that.
1: Really? I think that's the one where there's a little plastic thing where you put your cards in and so they're racked, they're standing up. Is that right?
3: Something like that, yeah.
2: Yeah. Would you rather get in a wading pool or run through a sprinkler?
3: Run through a sprinkler.
2: Okay. Casey, how about you?
1: I agree.
2: Run through a sprinkler.
1: Yeah.
2: All right. And Earl, if you had a choice between instantly receiving $50,000, like I said, Earl, here's $50,000, or I'll flip a coin and you have a 50% chance to win $1,000,000, which one would you pick?
3: Flip the coin.
2: Wow, you're gambling, man.
1: Yeah.
2: I like that. Wow. What would you do, Casey?

0: I'd just probably take the money.
1: The 50 grand?
0: Yeah.
1: Okay.
0: It's more for sure.
1: It is for sure. Earl, if I gave you 15 seconds to go ahead and drop some pearls of wisdom on the three or four people listening this morning, what would you say?
2: Be kind to everyone you meet.
1: There you go. Very well said, good Earl. Job. Hey, any interest in going to the Buck? Saturday Combine Demo Derby is back. It's going to be a great time.
2: Not really. Thank you anyway, though.
1: Okay. Well, listen, have a great day today, Earl, and thank you for laughing, and thank you for being our first caller.

0: I-105 WIOP. That's Ronnie McDowell and Older Women, brought to you by the letter O, brought to you by Casey Allen.
1: I got to hold his lollipop.
0: I know you did. That's right. Years ago, for those that have not been listening to the show for quite some time, there was a time when Casey Allen was supposed to, were you supposed to bring him up on stage? Is that what happened?
1: Yeah, I was emceeing that night, yeah.
0: And he said, hey there, little lady.
1: First he asked me to roll up the sleeves of his shirt. Mm. Then he asked me to hold his lollipop. He was, I guess, it was like one of those dum-dums.
0: Yeah. You know? Did he have like sweaty arms? Did he have beads of sweat on his arms? Because he was nervous being in front of you, I assume.
1: No.
0: Casey Allen. And then he just like said the most inappropriate thing he could possibly say. Rather than, you know, I listen to you every morning, it was like, you hold my lollipop. And then he ran away because he was so embarrassed.
1: No, I do remember his little son came out and played the drums.
0: Oh, no kidding.
1: He was little, really little.
0: Yeah. When was this? This was,
1: oh, gosh,
0: 80s, 90s?
1: Probably 80s.
0: 80s, yeah. So his son's a full-grown man now.
1: Yeah.
0: And Ronnie's what? How old's Ronnie?
1: I have no idea. I was wondering that same thing.
0: We should look it up.
1: I will.
0: Find out how old he is. We do have a question out there this morning. And it's, if I gave you, I could give you $50,000 right now, just boom, here you go, guaranteed. Or I could withhold that and we could flip a coin for a 50% chance to win $1 million. What would you choose? And Casey, you said you would take the 50.
1: Yeah.
0: You're not gambling.
1: No, I'm not a gambler.
0: But $1 million.
1: That would be great.
0: And you got a 50-50 chance. I mean, I'm just going to flip the coin.
1: But there's also then a chance I'd end up with nothing.
0: That's true. And you'd be like, oh, no, I changed my mind. Could I get the 50K? And I'd be like, no.
1: It's too late.
0: I can't do it. So that's our question. It's sitting out there. I know you did a cookbook signing last night.
1: Yeah, I did.
0: Across the street from Roots, and you had a good time?
1: I had a great, great, great time. Lots of wonderful people stopping by. And they had these three young men who were getting into the auctioning business.
0: Okay.
1: And they were featured. They were auctioning things off. Some really cool stuff. I actually was thinking I'd like to be over there. A man came walking across and I said, hey, what'd you buy me? And he brought this picture in that he bought for himself. The bottom part of the picture was a calendar of the year that he was born. But then the picture above it was a woman drinking a glass of maybe soda or something, but it was from the year that he was born.
0: Oh, wow.
1: So, and it was very, very cool. Really nice stuff they were auctioning off.
0: Yeah, it's a drinking a soda. I wonder why they went with that. I mean, wouldn't it be weird if she was drinking like a thing of milk and it was spilling down her cheeks? I mean, wouldn't that make it stand out a little more?
1: She had the milk mustache.
0: She'd just turn and looking at the camera, milk.
1: Yeah. Oh, by the way, Ronnie McDowell is 76.
0: 76 years old. All right. Well, good for him. Yeah. I bet he's grateful for every birthday going forward, much like I am. Every birthday that comes, I go, that was my best birthday because I can't believe that I'm still here.
1: Well, I just saw, too, that, I mean, he's still performing and he had a stroke on stage.
0: That's right. I do
1: last
0: remember.
1: Year.
0: Yes. Yeah,
1: last June. Oh, but he's doing very well. He's back on his feet and he's performing again.
0: Oh, that's great.
1: Yeah.
0: That's great news. Boy, that just capped us. I forgot all about that.
1: I did too.
0: Let me ask you, those auctioneers, were they, and they were all three young upstarts doing
1: yes,
0: it? Anybody upstarts. Screw it up?
1: Well, see, they were in another room.
0: Oh, okay.
1: They had me over in a quiet corner.
0: I always wanted to do that. Like, I don't know how you develop that skill.
1: I don't know.
0: You can tell I can't do it. 5:15 on the way. We'll get to some of your responses. Got quite a few on the 50K. Also, another O song by Casey Allen. This is all happening in less than 2 minutes at I-105.
2: 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He's a tilt-a-whirl ride operator with four teeth and a precocious 6-year-old son who's doing time in juvie. She's a gorgeous retired gymnast who can't have a child of her own due to a bad dismount at the 2018 Summer Games.
3: Oh!
2: Ouch. 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
3: A better life with Dr. Sanjay Gupta.
4: They say consistency is key, but sometimes you just gotta switch it up. A new study out of Harvard School of Public Health found that varying your exercise routine could add years to your life. What exercise someone did didn't matter much. What did matter was that all the exercises together worked all the muscle groups in their body. Now, an added benefit to changing things up is it can help you push through the plateau effect. That's when your body gets so efficient at doing something that you actually stop getting better at it. And we know from previous research that specializing in any one sport at a young age can make someone actually more prone to injury. And as experts we talk to point out, even elite athletes switch up things with their workouts, making sure to target strength, cardio, flexibility, balance, and doing that every single week. I'm Dr. Sanjay Gupta, helping you live a better life.
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0: Take that guy's word for it. You know, best station ever. I love it. And we love you too. 517, it is the Rich and Casey Show. It's going to be 81 degrees with some sunshine and clouds today. Same deal for tomorrow, just a little bit warmer, 82. Currently 66 in Lancaster, 65 in Reading, and 64 in Lebanon. Now, our question this morning is $50,000 right now. Just give it to you. Boom. You take it. Take it and run. Guaranteed. Or flip a coin.
1: Yeah.
0: And you got a shot at $1 million. So you got a 50% chance. Which one would you take? Ed Jones checking in. Ed said, never the gambler. I would take the 50K. It would more than cover any debts that I have.
1: Yes. See, same here.
0: Ernie Dunkelberger, your neighbor, says he came back from an extended weekend vacation in Ocean City, Maryland, and he would take the guaranteed $50,000. Christina Eichert, I'd pick receiving $50,000 instantly. I could pay off my debts. Where's my gamblers at here?
1: Yeah, anyway, I think most people are feeling this way.
0: Here's Scott from Moton. Scott says, coin flip. Definitely.
1: Oh, really?
0: So he likes to live on the edge.
1: I guess.
0: I mean, it could pay off. It's a 50-50 chance.
1: Yeah, I know.
0: You know, you say heads, then close your eyes and hold your breath. Yeah. So 50,000 or the coin flip for $1 million. Let us know. Right now you chose the letter O. Mm-hmm. And I think we are going to play this song that we have not ever played, I think, in the morning.
1: Why?
0: It's Johnny Cash. It's One Piece at a Time.
1: Oh, good.
0: I love this song.
1: I do too.
0: I-105 WIOV. Crank it up. Good morning.
8: Well, I left Kentucky back in 49 and went to Detroit working on assembly line.

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Then I got me a transmission and all the chrome. The little things I could get in my

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About that time, my wife walked out, and I could see in her eyes that she had her doubts. But she opened the door and said, "Honey, take me for a spin." So we drove uptown just to get the tags, and I headed to ride on down Main Drag. I could hear everybody laughing for blocks around.

Red Rider, this is the Cottonmouth in the Psycho Billy Cadillac. Come on. Haul. Oh, this is the Cottonmouth, a negatory on the cost of this machine there, Red Rider. You might say I went right up to the factory and picked it up. It's cheaper that way.

0: I-105-WIOV. That's Johnny Cash, One Piece at a Time, brought to you by the letter O. Thank you, Casey Allen.
1: Sure, thank you.
0: I love that song. It is Rich and Casey. So I was trying to auctioneer because you said you were at the cookbook signing at Roots, right across the street from Roots yesterday at Hess Auctions, and there were some three young upstarts over there practicing their auctioneer skills.
1: Yeah. Selling stuff.
0: What a great talent to have.
1: I know.
0: Because I couldn't do it. But when if you could do it, I would think you're instantly employable anywhere they're doing an auction. Where would you even find somebody that does auctions? I mean, there's not like in a book, is it?
1: I mean, no, but I know that Tim Michaels, who does the Time Machine here, was with me last night. And I think it's his nephew that won like auctioneer of the year or
0: wow.
1: something. And the guy that has Hess Auction, he won it. You can only win it once. And well, he's won as well.
0: Shed Builder John says, he said, I would make a good auctioneer if I kept it up, because he just heard the sample of what I do. And I was going, hey, can I win? I'm going to get 75.
1: Sold. Nobody knows what they got.
0: He said, I sounded like he did when he was a kid. But now he builds sheds and he auctioneers on the side at benefit auctions.
1: Oh, be darned.
0: Yeah, I would think maybe, is there a cadence that you have to follow? Like you go, hey, blah, blah, blah, blah. Like, I don't know.
1: Well, there is auctioneer school.
0: Hey, so they go to school for this.
1: I think so, yeah.
0: So there must be like a very beginning, basic level.
1: I guess.
0: Where you'd have to say, hey, ba, da, boom, da. Hey, ba, da, boom, da. I don't know. I'm not trying to make fun. I wish I had that skill. I am completely envious of people that can do that. But thanks, Shed Builder John. I appreciate you saying that, but I don't think I'll ever make it as an auctioneer. Talking about the $50,000, or you could flip a coin for a shot at $1 million. Couple of people checking. John from Ephrata said he'd gamble it.
1: Wait.
0: 50-50 chance. Start flipping that coin. And Kathy from Conestoga said, flip the coin.
1: Really?
0: You either win or you're right where you started. Not too bad. Keith, he said, flip the coin. You don't miss what you never had.
1: Yeah.
0: See, that's the problem. If you let your mind get out ahead of you, your mind's the one that's going to screw you up and go, oh, man, I could have done this or I could. Because I do that. If I go to a casino, I'm like, oh, I don't want to lose $20.
1: You second guess yourself. Yep.
0: Right. And if I go and I take 100 and then I lose 100, then I'm constantly, my mind is going, man, you could have done this and you could have gone to this dinner and you could have paid for that and blah, blah, blah. You got to get your mind under control.
1: Okay.
0: I think that's the way to do it.
1: I would take the money.
0: Bean says she would take the chance on $1 million. 50 grand is not going to help her retire. So what would you do? Let us know. Summer from Anvil said the younger version of herself would have taken the 50-50 chance of $1 million. However, the older, wiser version of Summer would take the $50,000. And maybe that's what it is. It's older. When you get older, you go, I'm a little more practical. I know what I could do with 50 grand. You know, when I was younger, I'd be like, yeah, let's do it. Let's go for $500,000. Let's go for $1 million. Anyways, let us know what you think and what you do. I see a lot of people checking in on this. And stick around. Your 60-second stand-up is next at I-105.
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5: 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But every night when you go to get some Z's, how often do you really think about the temperature in your bedroom? Temperature may be one of the most underappreciated factors in sleep. That's according to the Senior Vice President of Research and Scientific Affairs at the National Sleep Foundation. We often hear about lights and screens and stress, but even modest changes in temperature and airflow can influence both how quickly you fall asleep and how deeply you stay asleep. Most experts will recommend a room temperature of 60 to 67 degrees Fahrenheit. You might also experiment with your sheets and what you actually wear to bed. Play around a bit and see what improves your sleep. You might be delightfully surprised. I'm Dr. Sanjay Gupta, helping you live a better life.
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3: All right, 529, Rich and Casey on a Wednesday, A-frame peak of the week. It's also that time of the morning. For your 60-second stand-up, this morning it's Jim Colleton talking about Yeti coolers on I-105.
7: You got a Yeti cooler? 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Coleman cooler, the same size, $30. I'm over at Buddy's house for a cookout this summer. He goes, hey, man, you got to get one of these Yeti coolers. Keeps the ice cold for 3 days. I said, we're on your deck right now. We are 15 feet away from your refrigerator. For $10, you could have bought an extension cord and brought your whole refrigerator right out here on the deck. We could be making ice right now. He goes, no, you need this. If you go on a boat overnight, you need to keep the ice cold overnight. I said, you don't own a boat. You have a kayak. That's the only boat you have. Where are you kayaking overnight? You need to keep the ice cold. If I'm going to spend $300 on a cooler, I want to put 2 beers in that at night, come down the next morning, open the lid, and have 32 beers in it. It's growing beers. That's why they're so expensive, honey. It's like a Petri dish of coolers.

0: 105 WIOV. That's Riley Green. Think as you drunk. Little sample of Toby Keith at the end of that. 5:34, 26 minutes ahead of 6 o'clock. It is Rich and Casey. So Greenhauler Gary apparently showed up at your cookbook signing
1: last night. He did. He and his fiance.
0: Well, he just called and he was like, I think you could do this auctioneer thing. He said he's seen guys do it before and they just rhymed. They're like, hey, 45, 45, 45, 50, 50, 50, 55, stay alive, stay alive, 55, 45. Looking at a beehive, 45, 45.
1: Yeah. Really?
0: Gonna break out a knife, 45, 45, 45, 50. Do I hit 50? See, I think I might be able to do it if I practiced.
1: I think you might.
0: So somehow I've gone from, I could never do that, to maybe I could do that. I just know that I could never reach the level some of these guys do. And some of these girls, there's girl auctioneers too. You know, it's not only guys can auctioneer. I mean, girls can do it too. And I think maybe I'll practice. I say that. I'm never going to practice. Who am I kidding?
1: You can practice while you're practicing that unicycle.
0: I could do it while riding the unicycle in the effort of parade.
1: Yeah.
0: Sure. I'll get right on that. Today is International Tiger Day. Celebrate the tiger. Today is National Chicken Wing Day. I do love me a good chicken wing. I used to be addicted to chicken wings
1: for quite some.
0: Oh, my goodness gracious.
1: Now, do you like the hot sauces?
0: No, I'm not a hot wing guy.
1: Okay.
0: I like to be able to enjoy my chicken wings. So I always get it mild. And I know some people say, well, I enjoy my mouth heats up and I can't talk. Good for you.
1: Yeah, that's not pleasant.
0: I don't enjoy really, really hot stuff. I like a little spice, but I don't want it to be overwhelming to where my eyes are watering and I can't focus and my nose is all stuffed up. It's National Intern Day today. So if you have an intern, be grateful. National Lipstick Day today. Do you wear lipstick, Casey Allen?
1: I do not. I wear like a lip balm, I guess we'll say. You know, colorless.
0: All right. Are you a lip glosser? Do you gloss them?
1: Not so much. It's more balm.
0: Okay. It's National Lasagna Day today. And it's also National Chili Dog today, which sounds delicious to me as well.
1: It's National Lasagna Day? Because that was not too long ago, because I remember going, I just bought all the ingredients to make lasagna.
0: I'm looking at it right here on this piece of paper, and if it's on this piece of paper.
1: Okay. Maybe there's two.
0: It's got to be real.
1: Maybe there's World Lasagna Day and there's National Lasagna Day.
0: You could be right. It could be Local Lasagna Day in a month. Who knows? But 5:36, more people checking in on the question of the $50,000. If you had a choice between instantly receiving $50,000 or flipping a coin for a 50% chance to win $1 million, what would you do? Denise from Narvon checking in. She said, if I had to choose, it would be the 50K because I have nothing but bad luck. So flipping a coin would not be good for me.
1: I agree.
0: Aaron Finfrock, I would 100% pick the 50K. Chastity checking in. She said she would totally take the 50K over the coin flip. Here's somebody who says, I would take the 50K and invest it. That's Nick. Nick, that's not a bad idea. Now you're working, though. I mean, if you could just flip the coin and get $1 million, you wouldn't have to work at it. You start buying stock in SpaceX, and then you're sitting here going, why'd I do that? Because I did that when it came out. I bought SpaceX stock, and my wife was like, are you sure about this? And I was like, oh, yeah, man, it can't fail.
1: And are you doing okay?
0: It's down to $105 a share.
1: And what was it?
0: I went in at 135. So
1: 20. Well, you never know.
0: What is that? $30 per share. I don't even want to think about it. No. I shouldn't have even brought it up. Here's somebody who says, I'd take the $50,000. Never needed much or believed money made you happy. I'd rather help out the people around me when I'm broke than those who may flock to me if I had more money. I'll take a few true people over a lot that don't see you for you.
1: I just saw a thing yesterday that said when people win like the lottery, they have one new friend for every $5,000 that they've won.
0: Really?
1: Yeah.
0: Oh, man. Can you imagine winning that $800 million lottery mega ball? Yeah, you'd have friends coming out the yin-yang to change your name. 5:39, 21 minutes ahead of 6 o'clock. Celebrity birthdays coming up. So is Brooks and Dunn at I-105.
2: 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She's a gorgeous country singer from a small town with a paralyzing fear of the ocean and an old pickup truck that left her stranded in Malibu. 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County lifeguard with a washboard stomach and lucrative side hustle selling chum to the producers of TV's Shark Week. Will looking hot prevail over that unavoidable fishy smell? Or is their dream all wet? Come on, Spicoli. It's a Hallmark movie. It's Christmas at the Beach. 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
4: Lancaster County dealing with this accident. Brecknock Township on Dry Tavern Road. That's 897 at Willow Street, just west of 222. We've got an accident down Strasburg Township, Bunker Hill Road there at the Beaver Valley Pike. West Cocalico Township, still fire department activity on Forest Road at 897. 30's in good shape. No delays on 501 or 741. Berks County's moving well. No issue 78. John Wills Spock, right now traffic.
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7: I don't know about you, but my social media feeds are flooded with lotions and potions and gadgets, all promising to unlock different components of longevity. But if you log off, take a step back from all the hype, you'll find that the actual keys to a longer, healthier life are hiding in plain sight. There are four of them. Number one, nutrition. The Mediterranean diet really is the gold standard. Number two, exercise. You should be getting 150 minutes of moderate intensity exercise or 75 minutes of vigorous intensity exercise every week, plus strength training and stretching. Number three, sleep. Sleep is when your body and your brain repair themselves. You should be getting 7 to 9 hours a night. And finally, number four often gets forgotten, socialization. It's not a bonus. It's a necessity for a healthy life, finding a sense of community, purpose, and belonging. I'm Dr. Sanjay Gupta, helping you live a better life.
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0: All right, it's 5:44, 16 minutes ahead of 6 o'clock. And boy, we got some boomers last night at my house. I don't know what you got over there at the cookbook signing.
1: It was thundering on my way there, that's for sure. And it was raining really hard.
0: Yeah. Today, not so much. High 81 degrees, peaks of sunshine. Same deal for tomorrow with a high of 82. And same deal for Friday with a high of 85 degrees. I'm not seeing any rain in the forecast until Sunday.
1: Oh, okay.
0: And then next week, it looks like lots of rain and thunderstorms. The same thing for the North Carolina beaches where I'm going next week on vacation. It looks like rain every single day. Mm-hmm. And of course, you know, I was like, it's gonna
1: but
0: rain
1: it's not
0: going
1: to rain all day long.
0: That's what Fran said. She's like, it's not going to rain. But either way, listen, we're going.
1: Yes.
0: And it's going to do what it's going to do.
1: That's right.
0: So suck it up, cupcake.
1: Go buy some magazines and books.
0: Right. I like to scroll. I don't want to sit there.
1: Oh, okay.
0: You know, you're going to make me read?
4: Oh, God.
0: It is 5:45. It is also that time of the morning. Oh! Celebrity birthdays, Casey Allen. What you got?
1: Oh, where did they go? I don't know. Oh, I don't know where they got to. I'm sorry.
0: Ashley McBride turns 43 years old today. Josh Radnor, Ted on How I Met Your Mother, is 52.
1: Okay, I found him.
0: All right.
1: Okay. You missed Dak Prescott. Dallas Cowboys quarterback.
0: Oh, I was going to get to Dak Prescott, but go ahead.
1: Oh, he's youngest. Then Ashley McBride is 43. Also, James Otto is 53. Rodney Allen Rippey is 58. Martina McBride turned 60 today. Alexandra Paul from Baywatch, 63. Geddy Lee is from Rush. He's 73, as is Tim Gunn, who is the Project Runway fashion consultant. Ken Burns, also 73 today. This has to be a big year because Mrs. Bruce Springsteen, Patty, say your last name. Sky Alpha is 73 too. Then we get to Pinky Tuscadero on Happy Days. Roz Kelly turning 83 today.
0: Pinky Tuscadero.
1: It's 83.
0: Yeah, so Dak Prescott, of course, is the quarterback of the Cowboys, turns 33 years old today. Mm-hmm. A lot of folks don't know this, but his party's going to start off very smoothly. But near the end, he'll suddenly start passing slices of cake to the wrong people. Much like his passes.
1: Uh-oh.
0: When he's playing a game. Oh, you know I love to make fun.
1: I know, especially Dallas Cowboys.
0: Right. Dallas Cowboy fans, you know I'm just having fun, right? You're having fun, too. I'm sure you have fun with my Commanders and, of course, the Eagles as well. Celebrity no longer with us, Paulie Walnuts, Tony Sirico from The Sopranos. If he was still alive, he would be 84 years old. And Peter Jennings.
1: Oh, yeah.
0: If Peter Jennings was still alive, he'd be 88 years old. He was a casualty of 9/11, if you want to kind of sum it up in that way. Peter had gone 20 years without a cigarette until the attacks of September 11th, 2001, caused him to start lighting up again.
1: He seriously?
0: Lit a cigarette. Yes, less than 4 years later, he was dead from lung cancer.
1: Oh, my God. Gosh.
0: True story. So, yeah, he was a great newsman. I mean, I think. I remember seeing him on there. I don't know if I was, you know, sitting here going, is he better than CBS? I don't remember. But I do know it was sad to hear that he picked back up the cigarettes. And
1: I mean, understandable if you look for that for comfort.
0: Yeah. I mean, 20 years.
1: I know.
0: That means you're never safe. I've got 10 years under my belt. Does that mean in 10 years I could quite possibly go back?
1: You can always fall off the wagon of anything.
0: Yeah, but you can always get back on again.
1: Yeah, exactly.
0: 5:48, 12 minutes ahead of 6 o'clock. Here's Brooks and Dunn, I-105.

0: I-105-WIOV. My world, little country girl, Brooks and Dunn. I got to tell you.
1: Yeah?
0: They put on such a great show. They opened up for Morgan Wallen last weekend. Not last weekend, but the weekend before when I was in Baltimore. And they just lit the place up. And it's so weird that I was sitting there, and I might have said this on the air. I know I said it out loud somewhere. I was looking at the crowd, you know, and the crowd, it was semi-full by then. And it was a younger crowd, you know, it was Morgan Wallen. So, I mean, there's a couple old guys like me there. But for the most part, the majority of the crowd was younger. And okay. I thought to myself, when Brooks and Dunn come out, are they going to be able to capture these people? Are they going to, you know, are they going to be able to connect with all these young folk? I'm telling you, from the first note, that place went crazy.
1: Yeah.
0: For the whole show, people were going crazy for Brooks and Dunn. And by the way, that's one of the songs that made a hit that Kix Brooks was actually the lead vocals on it. And Kix is great. So is Ronnie. Don't get me wrong. But Kix, I mean, he grabs that harmonica. He's out there in front of the stage. Yeah. It was good. It's really good show. If you're going Friday night to see Morgan Wallen, Brooks and Dunn are going to be one of the openers.
1: Right.
0: Make sure and check it out. We asked a question this morning, 50 grand. If I gave you 50 grand right now, you could take it and walk away with it. Or I flip a coin, and if you call it right, you get $1 million. What would you do? You don't get the 50 if you go with the coin. What are you going with? The coin? Or the 50. Troy said, I'm taking the $50,000. My gambling days are over. Too many times I went down a road of a 50-50 chance and came up empty. See? Wise man.
1: Yeah.
0: Troy, he figured it out. Dwayne in Willow Street said he is taking the money. Michelle Dibble said it was good to see you last night, Casey.
1: Yes, and it was good to see them.
0: She said they're going to have some happy basket winners with your cookbook in it with the recipes. Normally, she would flip the coin, but since there are things she wants to do to her house, she would take the 50K. Lioness Vicky says she would flip the coin. Look at her, gambling. Shed Builder John says he would not be greedy. He would take the 50K. And here's somebody said, talking about auctioneering, I would like to request the Auctioneer song by Leroy Van Dyke. Do you know that song?
1: Auctioneer song, Leroy.
0: Don't know that song.
1: I mean, I know Sold, but that's not Leroy Van Dyke.
0: Where's Tim Michaels when you need it? Anyway, hey there, my man.
1: I'll see if I can find it.
0: I love that Leroy Van Dyke. Listen to the time machine. I'll get it on for you. And finally, Gary from Hanover said, a rainy day at the beach is better than a sunny day at work.
1: Yes.
0: And a great day for napping. You summed it up. Gary, That is really the comment of the morning when it comes to me whining about the rain next week. And Fran saying, suck it up, buttercup. We're going one way or the other.
1: Yeah.
0: But you're right. I mean, I'll be at the beach, and I love napping. So
1: you're going to be fine.
0: Sounds like a great time all the way around. So thank you, everybody, for checking in. We'll continue this topic into the other show, but we got Casey's Choice coming up next, I-105.
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4: Lancaster County dealing with this accident, Brecknock Township on Dry Tavern Road. That's 897 at Willow Street, just west of 222. We've got an accident down Strasburg Township, Bunker Hill Road there at the Beaver Valley Pike. West Cocalico Township, still fire department activity on Forest Road at 897. 30's in good shape, no delays on 501 or 741. Berks County's moving well, no issue 78. John Will Spock, right now traffic.
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0: Oh, that's us. 5:59, 1 minute ahead, 6 o'clock. Woo! Yay, us! As far as your weather goes, some peaks of sunshine today with a high of 81 and high of 82 tomorrow. Same deal with the weather forecast. So pretty excited about that. Love this time of the morning. I get to get down on one knee and gently press the key fob to the radio station into the hand of Casey Allen. Look her in the eye and say, hey, you, Casey Allen.
1: Hey, what?
0: What are you playing?
1: Happy birthday going out to James Otto turning 53 today. So let's hear Just Got Started Loving You.
0: Casey's Choice, I-105.

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1: That's some soul in that man. That's James Otto, just got started loving you. That's Casey's Choice this morning. Excellent job as always, Casey.
2: Thanks.
1: Allen.
2: I really like that song.
1: Me too. Just Hey, a great hour. Had a lot of fun here in the secret 5 o'clock hour. Thank you, everybody, for checking in. We'll continue our 50K or a shot at $1 million coming up next hour. Also, I have an interesting question about kiosks. You may be saying, kiosk, what's interesting about a kiosk? Well, apparently the self-service ones at Popeyes are now taking tips.
2: What? Seriously?
1: That's what I said. Seriously?
2: My gosh.
1: I know. It's crazy. We need to do this other show, and we can't get to it till you, Casey, say the magic word.
2: Hasta luego.
3: Get it!
1: And welcome to the other show we were about to go to. This is WIOV-FM, WIOV-HD1, Ephrata, Lancaster, Reading. Casey, what you got?
2: So far this summer, it's been kind of crazy for thunderstorms, and yesterday another round swept through our area and knocked out power for thousands of customers. As of 5 o'clock this morning, WGAL is reporting more than 900 customers remain without power, and the most outages are in Cumberland County, followed by York County. Then Franklin, Lancaster is next, and a scattering in Adams, Dauphin, and Lebanon counties.
1: Yeah, man, they did come through. It was quite precarious. I had some work I had to finish, and I was like, oh, man, I was looking at the radar. Yeah. I better hurry up just in case, you know, it knocks my internet out or something like that. It didn't, but they still were enough to freak Door-Door out.
2: Aww.
1: And she was huffing and puffing through the house and hiding under the bed, and she just doesn't do well. And she's deaf for the most part. She can't really hear very well.
2: Yeah, but it rumbles. She can feel.
1: She can smell it in the air. If she smells it, immediately you can see her change. But thank you, Casey. 5 minutes after six, some news from the world of country and Corey Kent coming up next, I-105.
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7: Lancaster County still with this accident. Strasburg Township on Bunker Hill Road, right at the Beaver Valley Pike. They just cleared that one in Brecknock Township on Dry Tavern Road. That's 897 at Willow Street. No problems on 30. Have a disabled vehicle in Manheim Township on Prince Street. We're looking good, 283 and 222. No issues, Berks County on 176, 12 over the West Shore Bypass, 78 moves well. Chow Will Spock, right now traffic.
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0: I-105 WIOV. Corey Kent with His Heart. It's Rich and Casey. It's 11 minutes after 6 o'clock here on this beautiful, beautiful Wednesday morning. I know, you're looking outside. You're going, is it really
1: that
0: beautiful?
1: That looks so beautiful to me.
0: It looks kind of beautiful. The sun's starting to come up. You got a little rain shower going on, but that's going to stop, at least where we are.
1: Okay.
0: Today, just looking for some sunshine, maybe a few clouds, and a high getting up to 81 degrees. Right now, it's that time of the morning for some news from the world of country. Willie Nelson posted an open letter urging Americans to fight against the construction of data centers in their community, including his hometown of Abbott, Texas. He said, the last thing we need is a loud, water-thieving, light-polluting data center anywhere near our town. Whoever controls food and water controls the masses. He said, let's not allow our own demise or give up control over necessary resources in the United States, and especially to Abbott, Texas.
1: Hmm. So Trace Adkins is able to make light of being shot by his second wife, Julie Curtis, back in 1994. He joked that the shooting took things a little far and was totally uncalled for. They were arguing about his drinking, and she shot him under his left arm. The bullet went through both lungs and his heart before exiting out his right arm. He said, I just remember getting off the floor, taking a few steps and going back down. That's all I remember. Trace had to be airlifted to the hospital, obviously, for emergency surgery. Doctors said the only reason he survived is because he was shot at point-blank velocity. So the bullet didn't have time to mushroom. And believe it or not, he has forgiven Julie. He said, I've just always felt like I don't think she meant to do it. I just don't think she thought it was going to hurt me. She thought I was indestructible. They divorced later that year, and he didn't even press charges.
0: And speaking of injuries, Tyler Hubbard, who's doing our Fall Fest,
1: yeah,
0: was on a camping trip with his family when he somehow got a barbed fish hook stuck in the back of his head. His wife was able to remove it with pliers and the support of their three kids. Tyler shared a video of the ordeal, and his wife posted her own montage of their trip and joked, next time we'll try to avoid fish hooks in the head. Yeah.
1: Yeah.
0: Listen,
1: please.
0: Wrap yourself in cellophane, my friend. Just a little over 2 months, you're going to be here. We need you to be in tip-top shape. Yeah. And there you go, folks. That is your news from the world of country. Stick around. Luke Bryan coming up next, I-105.
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0: I-105 WIOP. Zach John King. Sorry, forgot his first name. I was going to say John King. That's because me and John know each other.
1: Oh,
0: I don't call him Zach.
1: You call him John.
0: Yeah. Zach John King, that's his stage name. Get to drinking. It is Rich and Casey, 624. And I'm a believer in tipping.
1: I'm a believer.
0: And then I saw her bill, and I said, add 20%. Because I believe that tipping is very important. The men and women that are out there waiting and waitressing or bartending or what have you that are providing a service, or maybe you're delivering a pizza, or maybe you're DoorDash, or maybe you're Uber, I think you deserve a tip. It's the way I was raised. However, with that being said, yeah. I think sometimes it's getting a little out of control.
1: What, the amount?
0: Just the fact that some people expect to be tipped.
1: Oh, yeah.
0: I recall the first thing that comes to mind, it's a gas station where the person sitting inside had a tip cup at a gas station. They weren't doing anything but sitting in their chair scrolling their phone, but they had a tip cup out there, and, you know, I had a couple of bills stuffed in there and some change, and I thought to myself, I'm not tipping this person. The same thing when I went to order a pizza recently. And the place I go to, now this girl took my order over the phone and I said, I'll come pick it up. And I went and picked it up. And she turned the screen around when I used my card and said, it's going to ask you if you want to leave a tip. And then stared at me. And it said 18, 20, 22% or other. Well, of course, I clicked other. I'm not. You're just ringing me. You're handing me a box. You're not really doing anything. If I was sitting at that table and you waited on me, that would be one thing. But I drove myself there. I picked up the phone. All she did was take the order. Right? Am I wrong about
1: maybe
0: this?
1: Maybe the tip isn't going to her. Maybe it's going to whoever made your pizza. Maybe they split the tips at the end of the night.
0: Is that now what it is?
1: If
0: you cook the food, you should be tipped as well.
1: I don't know.
0: I know there's a lot of cooks that are going to push back on me on this, but I think that should be factored into the overall price, right? Am I wrong about that?
1: I don't. What's the difference between that and, I don't know, you're a waiter or waitress? Shouldn't their money be in?
0: My understanding is that waiters and waitresses make a lesser dollar amount per hour and rely on tips. And therefore, you know, that's why they provide great service. The cooks in the back make a higher wage, I would think, at most establishments. And if I'm wrong about that, please feel free to let me know. I can't imagine cooks in a kitchen are working for tips. It just seems kind of out there.
1: Yeah, I agree. But I just think that the tip picked up your pizza was not for the girl, unless... I don't know.
0: Maybe they spread it around. Everybody in there gets a little bit.
1: Yeah.
0: Gets a little taste of whatever they make as far as the tips go. I don't know, but where does it stop? Does it stop at the cook, or does it extend to the person that delivers all the ingredients for the pizza? I mean, what about that person? He had all that stuff in there.
1: It's true.
0: So I don't know. But the thing that kind of inspired this conversation is that Popeyes has a new kiosk. And it's in Michigan. There's a location that's sparking some backlash because the screen asks the customer on the kiosk. You know the kiosk. Mm-hmm. You walk up and you place your order. You beep, beep, beep, beep, beep on a screen. And then you go walk up to the counter. When it's ready, they call out your number and you get your food. This kiosk asked the customer to add a tip on a $14.92 order. No human interaction at all. And that, what it does is fuels this tipping fatigue that's out there. And I think people are getting tipping. You know who it hurts? It hurts bartenders and waitresses, those that are actually putting in the time that traditionally used to get a tip. At least I think. You know. But then again, I'm always open to whoever can, you know, convince me. But the screenshot has drawn hundreds of angry comments. People question who the gratuity actually benefits and lumped Popeyes in with other chains, adding tip prompts to self-checkout and digital terminals. So where do you stand on that?
1: Well, I don't know. Again, maybe the kiosk isn't getting the tip. It might be going to the people who are preparing what you have ordered. I mean, and where do you stop on who should be tipped?
0: It's exactly right.
1: But I don't even mean in that business.
0: I think in fast food.
1: But take it away from fast food.
0: I've never tipped anyone at fast food.
1: Take away from fast food. I mean, what about when you go out and do a live broadcast? Mm-hmm. Do you get tipped?
0: No.
1: See? What job does it start and stop
0: with? Would I expect to be tipped?
1: Well, I mean, because it's like, you're out there doing something.
0: Maybe, what am I doing for
1: maybe
0: people?
1: Maybe you helped set up the tent that you're under.
0: This company ain't tipping me. Trust me, this company is not tipping me.
1: They're doing their job. You're doing your job.
0: Right. But my job is not in the tipping lane. I would never expect a tip.
1: Okay. Where does the tipping lane start? How do you know?
0: Well, I know that I'm not providing a service. You are signing cookbooks. Should you get a tip every time you sign a cookbook?
1: Well, I don't know. Should I?
0: No, you shouldn't.
1: But again, where does it stop and start? How do you make that decision?
0: Well, I make the decision on where I'm going
1: to
0: tip.
1: You make your own decision.
0: That's right. And if you're a waiter or a waitress or you're delivering food or somewhere in the traditional sense, I'm going to tip you.
1: Okay.
0: But I am not tipping the person who's sitting in a kiosk or sitting behind some glass at a gas station or somebody that's just taking my order over the phone when I go and pick it up. And I'm sure not tipping some radio broadcaster sitting behind a thing eating a sandwich going, "Hey, yeah, nice to meet you. Thanks for listening."
2: Well, thank you, sir, for thanking me. Here's an extra $10.
1: Well, again, I don't think when you do that it goes to the person that answer the phone.
0: Okay, well.
1: I don't. I think they keep it in a jar. At the end of the night, they all split it.
0: Let's say you at 631 I-105.
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4: Lancaster County, they just cleared that accident. Strasburg Township on Bunker Hill Road. We're looking good there. No delays on 30, 283 or 222. 272 and 501 are in good shape. 23 and 441 look good. Moving well through Berks County on 176 and 12. No issues, 61. I-78's quiet. No problems in Lebanon County. We're in good shape on the PA Turnpike. Chow Will Spock, right now traffic.
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0: 105 WIOV, Luke Combs, and Be By You. It is Rich and Casey. A lot of folks checking in on the tipping situation. Cameron, police officer Cameron, he said, unless you're a waiter at a restaurant, a bartender, or a delivery driver, you don't deserve a tip. Just my opinion. Kathy Logan said, good morning, guys. I agree. If you have to spend your gas any time to pick up your order, you shouldn't have to tip. Emily from Wummelsdorf says, imagine you go to self-checkout one day at the grocery store.
1: That's true.
0: And ask if you want a tip. It's the same as ordering at the kiosk at the restaurant. Yeah, I'm right there with you. Joe from Dillsburg said, I think that tip should only be given to waiters and waitresses.
1: Not the people preparing the food, is what they're saying.
0: Not the cooks. Well, waiters and waitresses, and again, this could be different at different restaurants. We haven't heard anybody to tell us otherwise. But, you know, waiters and waitresses rely on the tips. They get paid a lower hourly wage than, say, the person preparing the food in the back, the cook. Now, again, I'm saying that with flexibility because I'm not sure it's the same at every restaurant. I just know traditionally waitresses, and I'll just pull a number, you know, out of my backside here and say $2.15 an hour. Mm-hmm. So they rely on those tips. You know, that's why they're out there trying to provide good service for you. But the men and women in the back that are preparing the food, I mean, I doubt they're making $2.15 an hour.
1: Yeah, I have no idea. But you go to a lot of places like coffee shops. The same person you give the order to is the same person that walks around and makes your coffee. And, you know, so that person deserves a tip, too, because they're doing double duty.
0: Okay.
1: I mean, you know what I'm saying?
0: I understand.
1: They take your order, they take your money, and they make you your cup of coffee.
0: Yeah, yes, like a Starbucks or a coffee shop. Yeah, I mean, those people they're working, they're making your drink, and they're going about it. That seems to be a different situation. But Michelle from Reinhold says, I'm with you, Rich. All these extra tip buckets, what are they getting paid to actually do? I'll tip the servers and such, but if I'm picking up my own order, I did all the work, maybe I should get the tip for delivery. Wouldn't that be crazy if I walked in there and said, how much are you going to give me back on this because I came and picked it up? Probably not going to get anything back.
1: But what about like a person who goes out of their way to help, like Craig Hartraft?
0: We should be tipping Craig Hartraft.
1: We should be. Because he goes out Craig, of his way to, you know, take special care of people. So should he be tipped?
0: Yeah, no.
1: See, that's what I mean. You don't know where you stop and start with it. Is it just food people?
0: I think it's a personal choice. Yeah. Where do I stop and start with it? I've already laid out who I'm tipping. And I'm
1: only people that are waitresses. That's who you're tipping.
0: Or delivery drivers.
1: I'll
0: take care of those people, too.
1: Do you tip your delivery driver?
0: Absolutely.
1: Well, when you're not home?
0: What do you mean when I'm not home?
1: Like when the Amazon guy comes, you're not home.
0: Oh, no, I'm not tipping the Amazon guy.
1: Oh, what delivery? Oh,
0: I'm talking about like pizza, like our food or DoorDash. Oh, here comes the postman again. Here goes another $10.
1: He comes.
0: Thank goodness he doesn't work on Sunday. $60 a week is enough. I don't know. I think it is personal choice.
1: Yeah.
0: Yeah. It's 6:42, and it's also that time of the morning for Casey's E-Buzz.
1: Oh, gosh. I've been having so much fun. I kind of forgot that I was doing the E-Buzz. But let me tell you about Ella Langley. The American Heart Association caught up with her and her crew on tour to teach them how to perform hands-only CPR. Even her dog Crew got in on the action. Her song, Choosin' Texas, is the perfect tempo to do CPR too. It has 112 beats per minute. The AHA recommends performing chest compressions at a rate of 100 to 112 per minute. Megan Maroney abruptly ended her show in Denver last night due to an unspecified illness, and she was only three songs in when she addressed the crowd that she couldn't give them the show they deserve. She posted on her Instagram story hours after to apologize again and announce that the rescheduled date is August 27th. She said, "That was the hardest decision I've ever had to make. I'm quite literally bawling my eyes out in my dressing room, and it hurts me so much to disappoint y'all. I've never had to do this, and I am truly sorry." Dolly Parton will receive the Poets Award next month at the Academy of Country Music Honors. She will not be able to attend in person, though, so she's accepting the award with a special video message. The ceremony is August 19th at the Pinnacle in Nashville with hosts Carly Pearce and Parker McCollum. Details on how to watch it from home have not yet been announced. New older brother Coy Denver Parton passed away at 82. He's one of her 11 siblings. She has five sisters and one brother who are still alive. ESPN sportscaster 57-year-old Joe Buck attended the Taylor and Travis Kelce wedding. He said it was pretty surreal and a pinch-yourself kind of night. Their vows were long. They were really well-written. They were funny. They were sweet. They were emotional. Travis was a puddle watching his nieces come down the little ramp they built. And then when Taylor walked out, he was a big puddle. Travis's brother Jason was his best man, and his Jason's four daughters, Wyatt, 6, Eloette, who's 5, Bennett, 3, and Finley, 15 months, were the flower girls. Taylor's brother, Austin, was her man of honor. The ceremony officiated by Adam Sandler. Buck said that it really felt like they were getting married as opposed to it just being a ceremonial thing. He also acknowledged the no phones wedding policy, saying it allowed for everybody to relax. The body cam footage from Tony Romo's drunk driving arrest has arrived. He tells the cop he's on his way to see his grandma and grandpa. Also footage of him doing his field sobriety test at the police station. Peter Dinklage is going to play Santa in a comedy called Naughty that will co-star Jennifer Aniston as a woman who needs Santa to testify at her divorce hearing. And Macaulay Culkin reportedly met with Disney to return for a Home Alone sequel. He publicly shared an idea last fall, and Disney is into it. There's your eBuzz on I-105.
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3: 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Now, New Holland Toyota traffic on I-105.
4: Lancaster County, they just cleared that accident. Strasburg Township on Bunker Hill Road, we're looking good there. No delays on 30, 283 or 222. 272 and 501 are in good shape. 23 and 441 look good. Moving well through Berks County on 176 and 12. No issues, 61. I-78's quiet. No problems in Lebanon County. We're in good shape on the PA Turnpike. Chow Will Spock, right now traffic.
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0: WIOV. That's Brad Paisley. Waiting on a woman. 6:54, almost 6:55. Rich and Casey. We'll get back to tipping because a lot of people have stuff they want to say. Sherry, Adam, Monica, Josh, Cameron, the police officer, all checking in on the tipping thing. So we'll get back to it. But right now, it's that time of the morning for me to tell you a story that at the conclusion of which you may find yourself uttering those three words.
1: What the what?
0: What? That's right. What the what? Now, New York City, if you've ever been there, has its fair share of rodents. I mean, they're not necessarily just running through the crowd, but they are there.
2: Yeah, they are.
0: If you've been in the subway, perhaps you've seen one. but when you're there looking out for the rodents, rarely do you find yourself thinking of beavers.
2: No.
0: Although the state animal of New York is the beaver.
2: Oh, it is.
0: The New York Post has an article the other day about how New York and New Jersey are supposedly being terrorized by beavers. They've been attacking swimmers and fishermen, and multiple victims have been bit. Now, before you go and cancel your summer vacation in Manhattan, you should relax. It's not a serious concern, at least not yet. Wildlife experts say rabid beavers are incredibly rare. Only 40 confirmed rabid beavers were reported from 2002 to 2021. And beavers are not typically a major carrier of rabies. And even if you do encounter a beaver, apparently they're not difficult to avoid. It's easy to get around. Are you going to be okay over there? That said, you don't want to pick a fight with a beaver because a beaver's teeth are powerful enough. What are you, 12? A beaver's teeth are powerful enough to chew through trees, and they can swim twice as fast as most people.
2: Okay.
0: But beavers are not usually aggressive unless you're invading their beaver home or threatening their beaver babies. Now, if you do see a beaver chasing people around like a zombie, that would be unusual. Yeah, so it could be sick. Make sure and stay away from those beavers. Rabid beavers running loose in New York City is enough to make me say those three words.
2: What the what?
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5: Now, New Holland Toyota traffic on I-105.
6: Lancaster County starting to get some slowing on 222 south down near 30 ramps, but 30 is in good shape. Just watch your speed near the Lititz Pike and near the New Holland Pike. No issues on 501 or 441. Berks County, 176 and 12 are looking good. 61 and 183 are incident free. I-78 looks good. No issues in Lebanon. John Will Spock, right now traffic.
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11: 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There are 4 of them. Number 1, nutrition. The Mediterranean diet really is the gold standard. Number 2, exercise. You should be getting 150 minutes of moderate intensity exercise or 75 minutes of vigorous intensity exercise every week, plus strength training and stretching. Number 3, sleep. Sleep is when your body and your brain repair themselves. You should be getting 7 to 9 hours a night. And finally, number 4 often gets forgotten, socialization. It's not a bonus. It's a necessity for a healthy life, finding a sense of community, purpose, and belonging. I'm Dr. Sanjay Gupta, helping you live a better life.
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0: 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Laney Wilson, phone, keys, wallet, Rich and Casey, 705. It's WIOV-FM. WIOV-HD1. Ephrata, Lancaster, Reading. Tanya says, good morning, Rich and Casey. I'm not sure who is laughing harder at that beaver story, me or Casey.
1: Thank you.
0: She said, all I can say for the Wednesday word of wisdom, beware of the mighty beaver. Thank you, Tanya. I appreciate it. Coming up more on this tipping thing, we brought up that some kiosks are now asking for tips. Kiosks. And a particular one at Popeyes had set people off in Michigan. So we'll talk about that right now. Casey Allen. What you got?
1: Police in Colombia asking for help in locating 52-year-old Hector Diaz, who was last seen Wednesday, a week past today, waiting for the Red Rose bus in front of the Columbia Borough Fire Department. He is described as 5'5". He weighs about 200 pounds. He's got gray hair and brown eyes.
0: All right. Thank you, Casey. Stick around. Sam Hunt coming up. And like I say, tipping. We'll talk about it. I want to find.
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3: Now, New Holland Toyota traffic on I-105.
4: Lancaster County starting to get some slowing on 222 south down near 30 ramps, but 30 is in good shape. Just watch your speed near the Lidditz Pike and near the New Holland Pike. No issues on 501 or 441. Berks County, 176 and 12 are looking good. 61 and 183 are incident free. I-78 looks good. No issues in Lebanon. John Wills, Spock, right now traffic.
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2: Oh, yes, it is showtime. Good morning, everybody. 14 minutes after 7 o'clock, it's the Rich and Casey Show. My name is Rich. Please welcome up here on the stage my good friend and favorite radio personality, Casey Allen.
10: Good morning. Happy sunny Wednesday.
2: Yeah, after yesterday's terrorizing thunderstorms. It's so nice to see a beautiful day ahead of us. 81 degrees and plenty of sunshine tomorrow. Same deal. It's like a duplicate. It's like Groundhog Day. It'll be 82 degrees. We're talking about tipping this morning. And the reason it came up is apparently there's a kiosk that was photographed at a Popeyes in Michigan that asked for a tip. A kiosk. And it just got, I don't know, what it did was spark a conversation about tipping that seems unnecessary in some cases. I am all for tipping. I am all for tipping my waiter, my waitress, my delivery driver. But, you know, there's a certain pizza place that I go to. And I go there because they have good food. But every single time I go there, the girl, when I hand her my card, will turn around the thing, you know, that you put your card into.
10: Mm-hmm.
2: And say, go ahead and read the screen if you want to leave a tip. I don't want to leave you. I don't know you. You answered the phone and took my order. I came and picked it up. I don't feel like that's a tipping thing. And you were like, well, maybe she doesn't get the tip.
10: I don't think she does. I think it's just a general tip.
2: And it just goes and spreads out throughout everyone.
10: I don't know what they do with it, but I don't think it goes to her.
2: Okay, well, Monica says, I can't speak for the kiosk, but I do know that restaurant computer systems will ask you for a tip if you pay with a card, regardless of how you're getting your food. They can't differentiate between pickups and dine-in customers. She said her assumption would be the tip jar gets split between the people working at the front counter. She said, when I worked at Houlihan's as a server, we had to tip our bartender, our food runners, and bussers a certain percentage. But beyond that, no one else got tipped. So, I mean, I see that,
10: mm-hmm.
2: you know, because the bartender's got to make drinks and put up there. But then again, does the food cooks, do they get a tip? But they're making more. A lot of people only make $2 an hour. I mean, that's what I'm seeing here. Here's Aiden. Aiden said, good morning, Rich and Casey. When I worked in the restaurant business, I made $5 an hour being a waiter, and that is well above average. Most waiters and waitresses make about $1.50 an hour.
10: Wow.
2: He said that we had a kiosk system, and any orders that came back to pick up, we had a separate number for the kitchen, so they would receive the tip, and it uh-huh. would be split between all of them.
10: So we were right.
2: Yeah. Yeah, I think that's...
10: It's not going to the kiosk. It's going to breathing people.
2: Yes. I lost this comment, but there was a good comment in here where is it? Oh, here it is. I feel like... this is Lisa from Lidditz. She said, I feel like the wages need to be published so people can decide for themselves.
10: Oh.
2: She said, Starbucks employees make a good wage. They get paid a college education as well. Regardless of Casey's point, tips means to ensure prompt service and should be reserved for those waiters and bartenders who make $2 and change because the industry has banked on tips. She said the whole tipping thing got out of hand during COVID, and that's when all these tip jars came out. They all need to go away, and management of those establishments should put a stop to this. It is no different than panhandling. She said that is her opinion
10: okay. And
2: loves the show. Thank you, Lisa. I appreciate you checking in. Yeah, listen, everybody's got an opinion on tipping. You know, I have an opinion. Mine is that everybody that brings me food, regardless if it's in a vehicle or I'm sitting at a table and you bring me that food and serve me, then yes, I'm going to tip you. But if you think because you rang up my order at a place that somehow I'm going to tip you, that's not happening. I'm not doing that. And all these other things that we talked about.
10: Well, which, you know, that girl that turned the thing around and asked you if you wanted to place a tip, they should tell that person where the tip goes so that she can tell you. In case you want a tip, it's here. We split this at the end of the night.
2: You want me to engage in dialogue?
10: Yeah. You should say, where's this going to?
2: Yeah, okay. I see 22% on here. Can you tell me where that money's going to go to?
10: Who gets that money?
2: I almost feel confrontational doing that.
10: No, why don't you say, hey, I work for a radio station, and we were talking about this, and we were wondering, could you tell me?
2: She's like 20 years old. I'm sure she's going to say, what's a radio? 719, what say you? Let us know. Thomas Rhett, up next, I Want to Find.
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15: They say consistency is key, but sometimes you just got to switch it up. A new study out of Harvard School of Public Health found that varying your exercise routine could add years to your life. What exercise someone did didn't matter much. What did matter was that all the exercises together worked all the muscle groups in their body. Now, an added benefit to changing things up is it can help you push through the plateau effect. That's when your body gets so efficient at doing something that you actually stop getting better at it. And we know from previous research that specializing in any one sport at a young age can make someone actually more prone to injury. And as experts we talk to point out, even elite athletes switch up things with their workouts, making sure to target strength, cardio, flexibility, balance, and doing that every single week. I'm Dr. Sanjay Gupta, helping you live a better life.
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0: 105 WIOV, Thomas Rhett, Die a Happy Man. 727, it is Rich and Casey. Gene from Kissel Hill checking in. He said he had a good time at the cookbook signing with you last night.
1: Yeah, there were a lot of good people, a lot of people that I haven't seen in forever.
0: Yeah, he mentioned that he went to school with my cousin, Coach Tobias, over at Warwick. Did you know that?
1: Oh, no.
0: Yeah, that Mark Tobias. Yeah, he and I grew up together. We were cousins by marriage.
1: Okay.
0: Yeah, he's a good guy. I haven't seen Mark in many, many, many years. But thank you, Gene. Appreciate you checking in. We're talking about tips this morning. And Patty checking in this morning. She said, tipping should be a must if the server did a job worth it. I do not think it should be based off of the amount of your bill solely. She said, I was a server for 18 years, and since servers to this day still only make $2.83 an hour, I do think tipping should be a thing, even when you order takeout.
1: But I like what she said. It shouldn't be standard. I mean, maybe you can use what your bill was as kind of a base, but if they were really, really good, just add to that.
0: Okay. All right. Well, again, I always say that I'm open. I'm always open to things. But she said, I know you're not sitting down at a table and having everything brought to you when your drinks are constantly refilled and stuff. But we are getting your order, bagging your order, mm-hmm. and making sure you have everything you need for your order. And she said, I take just as much pride in doing that as I did if I were your server at your table.
1: See, that's what I think that tip at the end, or you know, when you pay, is when you're picking up.
0: Yeah.
1: It's not going to the person that answered the phone, unless the person that answered the phone is also making your meal.
0: Well, this person's not making my meal. The example that I used, she says, hey, the guy with the large pepperonis here to pick up his pizza. And then some guy will bring it over, and then she'll just turn the screen around and say,
1: yeah,
0: you want to tip me 18, 20, or 22%?
1: She doesn't say me. She says, you want a tip. And it probably goes to that guy.
0: I doubt it goes to that guy.
1: I bet it does. And you're jinxing him out of money.
0: I'm not jinxing anybody out of money. It's just not an area that I think I should be tipping in. I love Patty. She's great. She's a very smart woman. But I don't agree with tipping the cashier at the pizza place. I just don't. It's just me. Now, if you're bringing me my food, again, waiters and waitresses, you're right. They're making $2.83 an hour. Absolutely, they should be tipped. Anybody bringing me food to my house, whether you're a delivery driver, or maybe you're an Uber, or you're DoorDash, or you're Grubhub.
1: But not Amazon.
0: I don't use those. No. Listen, if I started tipping the Amazon guy the way my wife buys Amazon, I'd be in the poorhouse.
1: I know.
0: So, what say you? Let us know. We got a lot of people checking in on this. And stick around. Your 60-second stand-up is next at I-105.
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3: Lancaster County's accident-free, no delays on 30. 283 and 222 look good. 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Berks County on 183 at West Leesport Road. 78's in good shape. No issues, Lebanon. John Will Spock, right now traffic.
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0: All right, 7:34, 26 minutes ahead of 8 o'clock. 7:50 positives coming up. Casey Allen, you got a text from a friend of yours. We won't say their name, but they go to a spa and they get facials and things like that.
1: Yes.
0: And she said,
1: That there is a tip jar when you pay after you get these services. And she said, those services are already expensive. And I do understand that.
0: Right.
1: And she doesn't feel you should tip for that. And I have to agree with her.
0: What about massage masseuses?
1: I think it's the same thing. You've paid to have that person do that for you. Now they've done it. And now it's time to go.
0: What about tattoo artists?
1: What about them? Same thing. I mean, why, when they're charging a certain amount of money to get this tattoo, would you give them more money?
0: I don't know. I guess, again, I think I'm thinking in the vein of the way I was raised or the way that it's always been. And that's why I said I'm open to discussing things like that. But the way I've always been, or the way I've always known things to be, is that tattoo artists always get a tip. I don't know what the tip amount is. I don't recall. I haven't had a tattoo in 20 years.
1: But why?
0: I don't know. It's the same thing with masseuses. You tip your masseuse a certain percentage of what you're doing. I guess because they're providing a service, maybe they should build it in.
1: I think they should build it in. I mean, should be part of their pay.
0: Grainhaller Gary said, how about we do like they do in Europe and just pay everyone an actual hourly wage and forget about all this tipping mumbo jumbo?
1: Yeah.
0: Like if waitresses weren't making $2.83 an hour.
1: Right.
0: And you paid them a decent wage to get out there on the floor and do, $20 an hour or whatever it should be, then you wouldn't have to worry about tipping.
1: But are you saying that the person you got your tattoo from didn't charge enough money?
0: Well, you make a great point. I just don't. It's the way it's always been. Yeah. It's the way I think. Yeah. You know, so I have to reassess or
1: reload
0: my brain.
1: Where do you draw the line? I mean, you go into a store and the person stands outside the dressing room door and says, can I take anything back for you? Can I bring a different size for you? Should you tip them?
0: What about the hotel valet?
1: Right. You do tip them.
0: We do tip them. They take your car and take it away. I don't know. It's a great point. But I do know that no matter what happens, I am not tipping a kiosk for taking my money.
1: But again, you don't know where that money's going.
0: Exactly. I don't know where that money's going.
1: So why don't you ask the kiosk? Hey!
0: Hey, kiosk.
1: What's happening to this tip?
0: 7:37, here's your 60-second stand-up at I-105.
12: 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I'm over at Buddy's house for a cookout this summer. He goes, hey, man, you got to get one of these Yeti coolers. 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We are 15 feet away from your refrigerator. For $10, you could have bought an extension cord and brought your whole refrigerator right out here on the deck. We could be making ice right now. He goes, no, you need this. 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I said, you don't own a boat. You have a kayak. That's the only boat you have. Where are you kayaking overnight? You need to keep the ice cold. If I'm going to spend $300 on a cooler, I want to put 2 beers in that at night, come down the next morning, open the lid, and have 32 beers in it. It's growing beers. That's why they're so expensive, honey. It's like a Petri dish of coolers.
11: 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I-105 WIOV.

0: 105 WIOV, get your shine on. That's Florida Georgia Line. Of course, Tyler Hubbard of that band is playing our Fall Fest. And he was on a camping trip with his family recently, and he somehow got a barbed fish hook stuck in the back of his head.
1: Oh, my God. Well, do you think he was like, you know,
0: what's casting?
1: Casting out and it caught?
0: Probably.
1: Oh, gosh.
0: Maybe his kid was casting.
1: And, oh, that could be too. Yeah. But the wife dug it out.
0: Yeah.
1: I don't think I could have.
0: With pliers?
1: I would have gone, we're calling 911.
0: Well, remind me not to go fishing with you.
1: Yes.
0: Be like, Casey, can you get this? I got a hook in the back of my head. You're like.
1: And then you'd hear a thump and I'd be down.
0: Would you faint from
1: probably,
0: that?
1: Probably.
0: Talking about tipping. And Dwayne from Lidditt says, I always give my tattoo artist $25 every time I get a tattoo. And there is no set amount to give them a tip. So I also don't like that when it's open. Like, oh, well, how much do I tip? I don't know. Whatever you feel. Yeah. Well, what if I don't feel like tipping?
1: Yeah.
0: Well, I was kind of hoping you'd tip something. Well, what are we talking about?
1: So what if you don't like the tattoo?
0: Well,
1: do you not tip?
0: I don't know. If you don't like the tattoo, boy, I wouldn't tip. No. But then again, you gave them an outline of something you wanted done. So,
1: again, it's everything is so iffy with this.
0: What about a haircut? You tip your barber or your...
1: Yeah.
0: Yeah, I do too.
1: And
0: when I get one.
1: Yeah.
0: That they're doing a service.
1: Exactly.
0: So, I don't know. I mean, Patty did check back in and said, what about DoorDash? They don't make your food. They just bring it to you. Well, I tip them. She said, I get they're using gas and putting miles on their car. But to your point, Rich, they didn't make your food. No, that's true.
1: That's
0: but
1: true.
0: The difference between the person that brings the pizza to my house and the person that just hands me a box over the counter is the effort. They got in the car. They drove to your house. Yeah, that's the difference. You're right. They're putting wear and tear on their car. No, they did not make the food. And neither did that person that handed me the box.
1: Exactly. But you don't know that that's where that money's going. That money on that tip. I mean, you figure she doesn't get how much your pizza cost. So she doesn't get the tip either. It gets to the business.
0: Yeah. Well, thank you, everybody, for...
1: We're done now.
0: Well, I don't know how much further we can go with it.
1: I don't either.
0: We pretty much stretched it to where we could stretch it.
1: And, right.
0: And Meryl checked in and said, I'm starting to get a headache over this.
1: Yeah, me too.
0: I don't want to. Oh, but then she goes on. It says, I tip my hairdresser because she does a great job. There's a place where I eat where a tip is included on the presented bill. Amen. So.
1: Okay.
0: Thank you, Meryl. Appreciate you
1: Are
0: checking
1: Are we zipping
0: it.
1: This up now?
0: We're zipping it up.
1: Okay.
0: We're putting a tie on it because we have 750 positives coming up and Blake Shelton next, I-105.
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3: Lancaster County's accident-free, no delays on 30. 283 and 222 look good, getting busier on 272 and 501. Watch your speed, 222 near the Ephrata exit. We're in good shape in Berks County. No issues on 176, 12, or the West Shore Bypass. Watch your speed. Berks County on 183 at West Leesport Road. 78's in good shape. No issues, Lebanon. John Will Spock, right now traffic.
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8: How often do you stop to wonder whether you should share something that's revealing, maybe even embarrassing, with a partner, a friend, or even your boss? In her new book called Revealing, The Underrated Power of Oversharing, behavioral scientist Leslie John says doing just that can help you deepen relationships that are vital to your life. We need people to trust us in order to get things like love, friendship, and career success. That's what she told us. When you make yourself vulnerable by revealing something sensitive, it does make other people trust you. In turn, when you ask someone to reveal something about themselves, showing that interest will generally lead someone to like you more. Why? Because people like to be asked about themselves, she says. It also signals that they are discriminating and choosy, but in a good way. I'm Dr. Sanjay Gupta, helping you live a better life.
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0: Y105 WIOV, Ella Langley, Morgan Wallen, I Can't Love You Anymore. It's Rich and Casey. And I know we said we're done with tipping, but you know, it just keeps coming in.
1: Oh, you're kidding.
0: I just want to share last two comments, okay, and then we'll put a tie on it.
1: All right.
0: Antoinette had checked in. I'm sorry, I lost her comment here, but I know she said, tip what you feel. And feel what you tip. She said tips are just to show appreciation for whatever you feel is deserved. And Stacy from Stevens says, I know you're done with this topic, but I need to just reply to the DoorDasher comment. She said, we only get $2 per order from DoorDash. We rely on tips to make our pay. Yes, we don't make the food, but we pick it up and we drive your food to you. And we shop for you. That's true. If you put in an order and say, hey, I need this from the store, they'll go to the store and get the stuff for you and bring it to you.
1: Oh, my gosh.
0: She said so when you don't want to go out. So please tip your Dasher, if you would. So thank you, everybody. Really appreciate everybody's insight on it.
1: Yeah.
0: It was a lot of fun. It really is. I love to hear different opinions and different sides. Don't agree with them all. But
1: yeah, that's okay.
0: A lot of people don't agree with me on stuff, too. Right now, though, you will agree it is that time of the morning for...
2: Think positive, think positive.
3: You're such a glass half full kind of guy.
4: Think positive.
3: Glass half full.
5: Let's try to be positive.
0: Yeah, let's try to be positive. Just a couple of short stories of positivity that are floating around our world this morning. The first of which, a 67-year-old man whose name is Frank Carter beat a rare form of blood cancer and is now cancer-free. And he celebrated by paddling more than 2,300 miles down the Missouri River with his golden retriever, Amos.
1: Oh, Amos. Oh.
0: Their long journey began in Montana, finished up near St. Louis. Frank and Amos had to camp along the riverbank and battled through severe storms, high winds, and hail.
1: Oh, my gosh.
0: But they made it. Frank even built the canoe they used by hand. An 11-year-old boy from Florida named Nehemiah Turner is getting recognized because he reached 100 volunteer hours reading to shelter animals.
1: Aww.
0: The program helps kids build reading skills while giving stressed dogs a calm presence as they wait to be adopted. Nehemiah started visiting the shelter more than 2 years ago and quickly developed a special bond with the animals. And finally, a routine wetlands cleanup in New Jersey led to an amazing discovery when a volunteer found a message in a bottle that had been floating around for 53 years.
1: Oh, how cool.
0: The note turned out to be a playful message written by 9-year-old Lori Blair back in 1973. She joked she had been captured by sponge fishermen and needed to be rescued. The man who found it shared the letter online, and it eventually reached Lori's sister, who immediately recognized her sister's creative sense of humor. Unfortunately, Lori passed away back in 2019, but her family plans to preserve the long-lost note.
1: Oh, my gosh.
0: And there you go, my friends. Those are your 750 positives for this Wednesday, A-Frame Peak of the Week, July 29th. The year 2026.
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9: Accident-free in Lancaster County. 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Berks County, no issues on 176 or 12. 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John Wills, Spike, right now traffic.
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1: 105 WIOV. That's Blake Shelton. Who are you when I'm not looking? It is Rich and Casey. Along with you here, this is WIOV FM, WIOV HD1, Ephrata, Lancaster, Reading. Do you see where Germany is getting rid of paper checks at the end of 2027?
0: So nobody can write a check anymore?
1: Yep, they won't be doing checks anymore. No more checks.
0: So I'll be online or cash or card.
1: Card, yes. Australia bidding them farewell in 2030. Will we ever do it here?
0: Oh, yeah.
1: You think?
0: Yeah.
1: Somewhere in the future. Well, we got rid of the penny.
0: Right.
1: There's talk about the nickel being gone. Is it the nickel or the dime?
0: I thought it was the nickel. It
1: might be the nickel. Yeah. Sometimes we put stuff out and then we get rid of it. Susan B. Anthony. Remember that?
0: Yes, I do.
1: Those Sacagawea coins. Mm-hmm. They didn't make it. And I'm trying to think of some other ones, but... Like silver dollars, you don't see those anymore.
0: No, you don't. I remember the quarters that all had this, they had the states on them.
1: Yeah.
0: I know I started saving those. Sure would like to know where they are now, because there'd be a lot of quarters.
1: Yeah. Then you had like 50 Pemaquid Islands from Maine, and you're like, yeah. Well, can I get something different? It's 6 minutes after 8 o'clock. Casey Allen, what you got?
0: If you are planning a trip to see the Pennsylvania State Museum, you've got 4 days to get there, because from August 2nd until early 2029, that's going to be closed for a major $55 million renovation. This is the most comprehensive upgrade to the museum since it opened up back in 1964. The renovation is going to modernize the building. It's going to update half of the exhibits with new visitor experiences.
1: All right. Thank you for the heads up, Casey mm-hmm. Allen. 7 minutes after 8 o'clock, Low Cash up next, I-105.
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5: Lancaster County seeing about a 1 mile backlog on 222 South down in your 30 ramps. Heavy on 30, but no delays. 283 and 272 are in good shape. Watch your speed on 222 between Ephrata and Brownstown. Berks County looking good on 176 and 12. A little busy on 183 there at Palisades Drive and Plum Creek Road. No issues, I-78. Lebanon County, watch your speed at the 81-78 split. John Will Spock, right now traffic.
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8: If I were to ask you what makes for a good night's sleep, you'd probably say a dark, quiet room, not too many things on your mind. But every night when you go to get some Z's, how often do you really think about the temperature in your bedroom? Temperature may be one of the most underappreciated factors in sleep. That's according to the Senior Vice President of Research and Scientific Affairs at the National Sleep Foundation. We often hear about lights and screens and stress, but even modest changes in temperature and airflow can influence both how quickly you fall asleep and how deeply you stay asleep. Most experts will recommend a room temperature of 60 to 67 degrees Fahrenheit. You might also experiment with your sheets and what you actually wear to bed. Play around a bit and see what improves your sleep. You might be delightfully surprised. I'm Dr. Sanjay Gupta, helping you live a better life.
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0: 105 WIOV. That's Low Cash with Hometown Home. It is Rich and Casey. It's 8:13 on this Wednesday, A-frame peak of the week. Now, we've all heard that her eyes are sexy or his eyes are sexy and that eyes are sexy.
1: Yes.
0: When you look at eyes. 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
1: Oh.
0: That's why candlelit dinners are so romantic, because semi-darkness makes your pupils dilate and they appear larger, darker in color, and therefore more seductive.
1: So when you go to have your eye exam done and they put the drops in.
0: Yes, that's why your eye doctor cannot seem to take his eyes off you.
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3: A better life with Dr. Sanjay Gupta.
4: They say consistency is key, but sometimes you just got to switch it up. A new study out of Harvard School of Public Health found that varying your exercise routine could add years to your life. What exercise someone did didn't matter much. What did matter was that all the exercises together worked all the muscle groups in their body. Now, an added benefit to changing things up is it can help you push through the plateau effect. That's when your body gets so efficient at doing something that you actually stop getting better at it. And we know from previous research that specializing in any one sport at a young age can make someone actually more prone to injury. And as experts we talk to point out, even elite athletes switch up things with their workouts, making sure to target strength, cardio, flexibility, balance, and doing that every single week. I'm Dr. Sanjay Gupta, helping you live a better life.
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0: 105 WIOV. That's Jelly Roll with Laya. It is Rich and Casey. It's 823. Kathy Logan checking in about the whole eye pupil thing.
1: Oh, okay.
0: We were talking about how pupils are actually the sexy part of the eyes when they dilate. That's why candlelit dinners, they make your eyes dilate. But she said the eye is made up of lots of things. The lashes, the color, the eyebrows, the overall shape. The last thing she notices is the pupil.
1: Oh, really?
0: Mm-hmm.
1: Well, maybe if the pupil was bigger, you know, because you're in the candlelight dinner.
0: That's true.
1: Maybe it would be even more so.
0: But she's right. I mean, you look at somebody's eyes. I mean, sure. It depends on how they have made up. Sometimes you could see somebody who's got really, you know, sexy, draw you in eyes.
1: Mm-hmm.
0: And then, you know, the next day you see them and they don't have any makeup on and you're like, hey, where'd those eyes go?
1: Where are your eyes? Yeah.
0: Were you trying to fool me with those eyes? The most beautiful eyes. And I know a guy who met Elizabeth Taylor. Remember the great actress?
1: Oh, of course.
0: And he said he was a bartender and she was at his bar. Mm-hmm. She was at the up at the bar. And he said her eyes were the most beautiful purple eyes.
1: She had purple eyes, yeah.
0: That he had ever seen in his entire life. And I would like to go on the record as saying the very first time I met Martina McBride, her eyes. Now, whether she was wearing contacts or not, I don't know.
1: Right.
0: But I'm just telling you, like, stop you in your tracks.
1: Really?
0: Oh, my, I don't know what I'm going to say. You know, first of all, I was meeting Martina for the first time.
1: And so. They're blue, right?
0: I thought they were purple.
1: Oh, okay. I'm just asking. I don't know.
0: But they were so beautiful, you know, and she was so nice, you know. So when you couple that together, now I'm sure the next morning she woke up and her husband said, hey, where's those beautiful eyes you had last night?
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5: Lancaster County's Hempfield Township have a fender bender on Roarstown Road 741. That's between 23 and 30. Also have an accident east St. Peter Township, William Penway, Greenfield Road. Got one just off the Brownstown exit. A vehicle fire there on 772, just off of 222 northbound. We're in good shape on 283 and 222 south. Got about a 1 mile backlog down to your 30 ramps. Berks County moving well on 176 and 12. No issues 78. John Will Spock right now traffic.
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8: 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But if you log off, take a step back from all the hype, you'll find that the actual keys to a longer, healthier life are hiding in plain sight. There are four of them. Number one, nutrition. The Mediterranean diet really is the gold standard. Number two, exercise. You should be getting 150 minutes of moderate intensity exercise or 75 minutes of vigorous intensity exercise every week, plus strength training and stretching. Number three, sleep. Sleep is when your body and your brain repair themselves. You should be getting 7 to 9 hours a night. And finally, number four often gets forgotten, socialization. It's not a bonus, it's a necessity for a healthy life, finding a sense of community, purpose, and belonging. I'm Dr. Sanjay Gupta, helping you live a better life.
9: 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With Josh Ross. 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

0: 105 WIOV. That's Kane Brown. And I got a woman. I got a man. It's Rich and Casey. Lori sent us an email or a text this morning.
1: Okay.
0: And it said, today is her 67th birthday.
1: Oh, well, happy birthday.
0: Happy birthday to Lori. Happy birthday to you. She wants to hear a song. She says she never hears it on the radio anymore, but I think we do play it quite a bit. It looks like You Look Like You Love Me.
1: Oh, yeah.
0: Yeah. Yeah, we'll play that. She said it's still her very favorite song. So
1: okay.
0: That's coming up in just a few minutes, just for you, Lori, on your 67th birthday. Here's somebody who says, I enjoy the show every morning on my way to work. It's great entertainment. So thank you. That's Summer. Thank you, Summer.
1: Thank you, Summer.
0: Summer from Anvil. Greatly appreciate that. And Jim in Lancaster says, Rich, you were talking about the eyes and said, were those beautiful eyes from last night? Where are those beautiful eyes from last night? Isn't there a song about that? I don't even know your name. Is that, does that ring a bell?
1: I don't even know your name. Is that the one where he marries her because he's drunk? In the morning, he doesn't even know her name?
0: It could be. It could be. Yeah. And he's looking for those eyes, I guess.
1: I don't know. I don't know.
0: Jim, I'm going to have to research it, but thank you. I trust that it probably is a song if Jim remembers that.
1: Yeah, I'm sure.
0: It's 8:39. It's also that time of the morning for Casey's E-Buzz.
1: And it's sponsored by Berkshire Hathaway Home Sale Realty, the Craig Hartraff team. So we know Tyler Hubbard's coming to Fall Fest, but he was on a camping trip with his family and he somehow got a barbed fish hook stuck in the back of his head. Mm-hmm. His wife was able to remove it with pliers and support of their three kids, too. Now, Tyler shared a video of the ordeal and his wife posted her own montage of the trip and joked, next time, we'll try to avoid fish hooks in the head.
0: Yeah, no kidding.
1: Willie Nelson posted an open letter urging Americans to fight against the construction of data centers in their community, including his hometown of Abbott, Texas. The last thing we need is a loud, water-thieving, light-polluting data center anywhere near our town. Whoever controls food and water controls the masses. Let's not allow our own demise or give up control over necessary resources in the U.S. and especially in Abbott. That is what he had to say about it. Simone Biles says Avril Lavigne stole her sunglasses at Taylor Swift's wedding.
0: What?
1: I'm sure it was like unintentional. I think that Avril can afford her own. Among the new faces joining 60 Minutes this fall, CBS News' Nora O'Donnell. LeBron James may be playing for the Philadelphia 76ers next NBA season, but he's going to live up in New York City and commute to work via helicopter. A Broadway musical, A Prince's Purple Rain, will hit the bright lights next spring. What's it pay to be on TV? Talk with Nickelodeon actress Jennifer Hyatt Tenmori, and she'll tell you that after appearing on 11 episodes of the TV series Ned's Declassified School Survival Guide from 2004 to 2006, she recently got a check in the mail for 2 cents.
0: 2 cents?
1: 2 cents. Bret Michaels recovering from kidney stone surgery. He'll be off the road for 3 to 4 weeks, and he hopes to resume touring in late August. On TV tonight, The Devil Wears Prada 2. And there's your E-Buzz on I-105.
0: Jim said you got it right.
1: What?
0: The lyrics about a song. And I looked it up. And Alan Jackson, I Don't Even Know Your Name.
1: Yeah, I Don't Even Know Your Name. I didn't know it had anything to do with her eyes, though. I'll have to listen.
0: He said, yeah, I'm married to a waitress. I don't even know her name.
1: Yeah.
0: I've never been too good at all those sexual games. I never thought my love life would quite turn out this way. Hey, I'm married to a waitress, and I don't even know her name. Hmm.
1: Oh, so it has nothing to do with the eyes. It probably has more to do with the tipping.
0: Well, it might have something to do with her teeth, too. He said, I raised the veil. She smiled at me without her left front tooth.
1: Yeah, you know that song, don't you? If you don't, you need to play it.
0: All right, I'm going to look it up.
1: Okay.
0: See if I got it. I'm going to play that, and we got the Ella Langley song.
1: Okay.
0: Coming up next for Lori at I-105.
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3: Now. New Holland Toyota traffic on I-105.
4: Lancaster County, got a cruise out with a vehicle fire just off the Brownstown exit of 222 northbound at 772. Expect some slowing past that. Minor backlog 222 south down to your 30 ramps. Accident East Petersburg Borough right on State Street at Lemon Street. Going east, St. Peter Township, William Penway at Greenfield Road. 283 is in good shape. And West Donegal Township have a vehicle fire reported on Hollinger Lane. Making your way into Berks County, we're in good shape on the West Shore Bypass. No issue 61. I-78 looks good. John Wills, Fox right now traffic.
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7: A better life with Dr. Sanjay Gupta.
8: They say consistency is key, but sometimes you just gotta switch it up. A new study out of Harvard School of Public Health found that varying your exercise routine could add years to your life. What exercise someone did didn't matter much. What did matter was that all the exercises together worked all the muscle groups in their body. Now, an added benefit to changing things up is it can help you push through the plateau effect. That's when your body gets so efficient at doing something that you actually stop getting better at it. And we know from previous research that specializing in any one sport at a young age can make someone actually more prone to injury. And as experts we talk to point out, even elite athletes switch up things with their workouts, making sure to target strength, cardio, flexibility, balance, and doing that every single week. I'm Dr. Sanjay Gupta, helping you live a better life.
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2: All right, it's 8:48. It's Rich and Casey. I got two songs I got to play. Out of obligation.
3: Okay.
2: Because we love you. And it's Friends Day. Wednesday. But we call it Friends Day.
3: Yes.
2: And the second of which is going out for Lori. The first of which is going out for Jim in Lancaster, who said, you got this right. Alan Jackson, Who I Am. I Don't Even Know Your Name. Who I Am's the album.
3: Oh, okay.
2: But it's I Don't Even Know Your Name. And Shannon said, yeah, that's the song. Shannon checked in. I guess you met Shannon last night, or you saw Shannon?
3: I saw Shannon, yeah.
2: We've all met Shannon.
3: Yes.
2: Years ago. And she's a great lady. All right, here you go. Alan Jackson, I-105. No, sorry. I pushed the wrong button. You think I know how to do this? I mean, we're 40 years in. Come on, Rich. Pull your head out. Here we go. 3, 2, 1. Try it again.

0: I-105 WIOV, Alan Jackson. I don't even know your name. That was good stuff.
1: I know.
0: That gets your blood flowing first thing in the morning. So thank you, Jim and Lancaster. Appreciate it. Also you, Shannon. Shannon is gone, I heard. It's Lori's birthday. Happy 6-7. 6-7!
1: 6-7!
0: To Lori, who wanted to hear this. It's Ella Langley and Riley Green, and You Look Like You Love Me on I-105. Good morning.
2: I was all but 22, I think, at the time. I'd been out on the road, lonely at night. And it'd been a while,

0: 105. Going out to Lori, the birthday girl this morning, is turning 67. 6'7". That's Ella Langley and Riley Green, the song that started it all for Ella. And You Look Like You Love Me. I saw some video of Ella playing on, I want to say it was like a boardwalk. And it was from a year and a half ago, 2 years ago. I mean, when nobody knew her name. And she was up there with a friend, and they were playing guitars to about 8 people.
1: Oh, really?
0: That's it. Imagine if you'd seen Ella then. Would you have appreciated her the way you appreciate her today? Have you ever thought about that? Like, if you saw a band that wasn't famous, say Riley Green, you saw him in a bar maybe, I don't know, 5, 6, 7 years ago before he hit it big, and you were like one of 5 people just sitting there, and you're like, yeah, this guy's pretty good. You know, would that experience carry the same weight as if you saw him in concert in front of 15,000 people?
1: I think it would carry more. I mean, look at me with Little Big Town.
0: That's true. You discovered Little Big Town at Long's Park.
1: Yeah, and there was hardly anybody in that audience that night.
0: And then you got your picture taken with them, which you never do.
1: Which I never do, and I bought their CD, which I never do.
0: And then
1: I was
0: said,
1: so impressed.
0: You said, by the way, I'm Casey Allen, and I am the star of the morning show on WIOB, which is the local country station. They went, oh, cool, nice to meet you. You go, listen, I'm going to make sure everybody knows your name. And they went, oh, okay, well, thanks.
1: Yeah, pat me on the head and sent me on my way.
0: Yeah, and they went backstage. I go, can you believe that? She really thinks she discovered us. And then what happened? They hit it big after you got a hold of them. So you went around and told everybody about it.
1: I did tell everybody, but nobody believed me. They just went, oh, that's nice, Casey.
0: Yeah, well, look at them now. What do they think now?
1: Yeah, anyway.
0: Good job, by the way. And the country thanks you as well. Hudson Westbrook coming up next. I want to.
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0: 105 WIOV. That's Luke Bryan. Country and She Knows It. It is the Rich and Casey Show. I saw this interesting story or fun fact that's out there. Back in 1969, there was a musician named Jim Sullivan who recorded an album called UFO, which featured strange lyrics about leaving his family and being abducted by aliens. He then disappeared 6 years later without a trace.
1: Stop.
0: The only evidence was his abandoned car, which was found on a desert road.
1: That's how about that? His shoes. His shoes were still there.
0: Just his shoes. They were filled with fur.
1: That's weird.
0: His feet had transformed into goat's feet. He ran out in the desert. I don't know. I just think that's weird.
1: Yeah, it is.
0: What are the odds? Was he abducted? Did he disappear? Is he laughing at us today? Is he still alive? Did he live years after that and go,
1: yeah.
0: To juice the album sales? I
1: don't know.
0: I don't know. But either way, Jim Sullivan, feel free to Google it.
1: Okay.
0: With an album called UFO. I hope he's okay. Maybe he's an alien now. Maybe he came back as an alien.
1: Maybe. So maybe you better stop talking about that stuff.
0: Yeah, he's going to come get me.
1: I was going to say, you won't be here someday.
0: Back, Bailey Zimmerman and Luke Combs with Backup Plan and Darius Rucker up next, I-105.
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3: How often do you stop to wonder whether you should share something that's revealing, maybe even embarrassing, with a partner, a friend, or even your boss? In her new book called Revealing, The Underrated Power of Oversharing, behavioral scientist Leslie John says doing just that can help you deepen relationships that are vital to your life. We need people to trust us in order to get things like love, friendship, and career success. That's what she told us. When you make yourself vulnerable by revealing something sensitive, it does make other people trust you. In turn, when you ask someone to reveal something about themselves, showing that interest will generally lead someone to like you more. Why? Because people like to be asked about themselves, she says. It also signals that they are discriminating and choosy, but in a good way. I'm Dr. Sanjay Gupta.

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0: I-105 WIOP. That is the latest single from Morgan Wallen. It's Been By Now. It is Rich and Casey along with you here on this Wednesday morning. And is there anything more romantic, Casey, than having a guy tell you how much he loves you while he's being arrested for drug trafficking?
1: Oh, my gosh.
0: Well, a 29-year-old man, and feel free to tell me where he's from.
1: Florida.
0: Exactly. Pulled over last Thursday. He tried to run. He ran into the woods. The police used a canine unit to track him down. The dog's going to bite you. So get on the ground. Quit resisting. Taser, taser, taser. He was hiding in thick brush. And he was also on the phone with his girl at the same time. In the body cam footage of the arrest, you can hear Donnie shouting into the phone, "I love you, bae. I love you, bae." Donnie probably knows he's going back to prison. He's done two stints before, totaling 8 years. Police say he had a backpack with a loaded handgun, 203 grams of methamphetamine, 17 grams of fentanyl, and 7 grams of crack cocaine.
1: Hmm.
0: Who carries that?
1: I don't know, but maybe she was the head of this.
0: Oh, you think she was the leader of the drug ring?
1: I don't know.
0: And the code they had between them for where the drugs were going to be stashed, like he stashed a bunch. That's what he got.
1: Love You Bay.
0: Yeah, Love You Bay.
1: Uh-huh.
0: And it was Florida, so maybe by the bay, Tampa Bay, they have a secret meeting. That's ridiculous. He's just like, "I love you, Bay." Trust me, Donnie, I'm sorry. You're going away for a long time, and she is not going to stay faithful. Hate to break it to you. Jason Aldean, Whiskey Drink, Rich and Casey, I-105.

0: I-105 WIOV. That's Harper Gray. She's playing our Fall Fest. Underneath the Harvest Moon is the name of the song. It is that time of the morning for us to look back at this day, July 29th, in history. 136 years ago, Vincent Van Gogh, the artist, he died from a self-inflicted gunshot wound in France, 1890. Yeah, a guy cutting his ear off, shooting himself in the head. Crazy. 68 years ago, 1958, NASA was created 9 months after Russia launched their first Sputnik satellite. 60 years ago, Bob Dylan was injured in a motorcycle accident near his home in Woodstock, New York. He broke several vertebrae, suffered amnesia, and mild paralysis. His voice and music were never the same. So maybe that's why he does that.
1: Maybe.
0: The indistinguishable words.
1: Yeah, you always know that it's him.
0: Yeah, he's a great poet, though. Mm-hmm. 52 years ago today, 1974, Mama Cass Elliot of the Mamas and Papas died of a heart attack. It's a big rumor that she choked on a ham sandwich. That's not true.
1: Okay.
0: There was a ham sandwich that happened to be next to her bed, and then the media reported that it was there, and people just ran with it. But that's not true. She died of a heart attack.
1: Okay.
0: Just a little fun fact. She died in the same apartment as Keith Moon of The Who. Owned by songwriter. Same apartment. And he died in that apartment, 3 years later? 4 years later?
1: Oh, my gosh.
0: The apartment was owned by songwriter Harry Nilsson. Oh. Put the lime in the coconut. And drink it all up. 45 years ago today, Prince Charles and Lady Di were married before 2,500 guests in London. 700 million people watched it around the world.
1: And I was one of them.
0: I was, too, believe it or not. But, I wasn't as deep in like you. I was like, what's on TV?
1: Probably you got up early to watch that? Because I remember getting up at like 4 a.m.
0: Yeah, I don't think I went to bed.
1: Oh, you were still up.
0: I was still up.
1: Okay.
0: Probably had a beer in my hand at the time. let's see. Brad Pitt married Jennifer Aniston on this day 26 years ago today. And 20 years ago, Pam Anderson married Kid Rock.
1: Oh.
0: None of those marriages I've just mentioned worked out, by the way. They all ended in divorce. And there you go, folks. Those are some stuff that happened on this day, July 29th, in history. And stick around. We got more great country music coming up at I-105. Ladies and gentlemen, we are here and joined by none other than the best darn real estate agent anywhere in Lancaster County. We're talking about
1: Craig Hartraff. Good morning, Craig. How are you today?
2: Good morning. Doing very well. Hope you're doing well also.
1: We are. We are. Question for you today that a lot of people are wondering. A lot of sellers assume there's only one way to sell a home, and that's just not true. What would you like to share with somebody that's interested in working with you and asks you that question?
2: There's a variety of different options for homeowners. So every homeowner has a different need. So when we sit down with a homeowner, we just go over and ask them, what are their needs? What are their goals? And then finding that out, we provide them a variety of different options. One of them is the traditional way that most realtors sell homes. But we have what's called an off-market listing. Gives a little bit more privacy to the seller. We also have an auction program, and this auction program is a little bit different. We market like a realtor, and you can accept an offer prior to the auction or wait to the auction and see how many buyers you have competing. So there's just some of the ways where the sellers have a variety of different options to choose from.
0: Awesome. Okay. Look, if you're looking to buy or sell a home, contact our friend Craig Hartraff. It's very simple. Just Google the Craig Hartraff team. That's the Craig Hartraff team. And then what, guys?
2: Start packing.
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5: Should you still work out when you're injured, or should you take it easy? In most cases, one of the worst things you can do is flip the switch to be totally sedentary. That can lead to stiffness, muscle loss, even reduced coordination. Certified strength and conditioning coach Dana Santis told us, recovery is about choosing the right kind of movement at the right time. That means maybe working with someone like a physical therapist to harness movement as medicine. You'll need to prioritize controlled, high-quality movement over intensity, staying within pain-free or at least low symptom ranges of motion. You should think of pain as feedback, not a challenge to conquer. 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
1: I-105 WIOV. That is Big and Rich. Save a horse, ride a cowboy. Rich and Casey. That time of the morning for me to make my way out of the studio.
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1: And Casey's coming over. She's going to take you till 2 o'clock. And then I guess the only thing that needs to be resolved here is, will you meet me here tomorrow morning?
2: I certainly will.
1: 5 a.m. Awesome. Well, there you go. We have a commitment from Miss Allen. I give you a commitment as well. 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

0: Love lasagna, like me?
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15: There's nothing wrong with lasagna for breakfast. Good morning, I'm Casey Allen. It's also International Tiger Day. It's National Chicken Wing Day, if you'd rather have that. National Intern Day, National Lipstick Day, and National Chili Dog Day, too. Hey, I have got a car that everybody thought was kind of embarrassing to drive that is suddenly making a comeback, so we're going to eat our words with that. 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
16: A Better Life with Dr. Sanjay Gupta.
17: They say consistency is key, but sometimes you just got to switch it up. A new study out of Harvard School of Public Health found that varying your exercise routine could add years to your life. What exercise someone did didn't matter much. What did matter was that all the exercises together worked all the muscle groups in their body. Now, an added benefit to changing things up is it can help you push through the plateau effect. That's when your body gets so efficient at doing something that you actually stop getting better at it. And we know from previous research that specializing in any one sport at a young age can make someone actually more prone to injury. And as experts we talk to point out, even elite athletes switch up things with their workouts, making sure to target strength, cardio, flexibility, balance, and doing that every single week. I'm Dr. Sanjay Gupta, helping you live a better life.
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0: You can take us anywhere just by listening on our app. So download that for free. Music from Gretchen Wilson on this Wednesday morning. Hi there, it's Casey. Up next, Megan Maroney, who had to abruptly end her show in Denver last night. She was only three songs in, and she had to address the crowd and tell them, I can't give you the show that you deserve. It's kind of emotional. Here it is.
1: Hi, guys. This is obviously the last thing I ever want to do, but I am obviously extremely sick, and I thought I did everything to make myself better, and then obviously I just can't play this show tonight. I will make it up to you guys. I absolutely promise I'll be back. I want to give you guys the show you deserve, and I'm sorry. Are you okay? Love you guys.
0: Oh, wow. That makes me emotional, too. Well, here is Megan Maroney. It's her latest Medicine on I-105.

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0: 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I can't love you anymore. Ella Langley and Morgan Wallen. Hi, it's Casey. Ella Langley teamed up with the American Heart Association to learn how to do CPR. So wait till you hear this.
1: We're going to learn CPR with the American Heart Association. Whether y'all brother away, y'all mother, y'all staying alive. We're going to save these guys.
2: AED is, remember, this is what's going to fix the electrical problem.
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2: 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You do not have to be especially trained. Now we're going to say clear again. We don't want anyone else to get it.
4: 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Get back on it.
0: So the whole thing was that the American Heart Association caught up with Ella and her crew to teach them how to perform hands-only CPR. Her song, Choosin' Texas, they said, is the perfect tempo to do CPR too. It has 112 beats per minute. Low Cash with I Love This Life. It's coming up next on i105.
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Check in anywhere on the app, on the air, or on your smart speaker. I-105-WIOV. Stella Lefty there with Boston. Good morning. It's Casey Allen. So did you hear what the drink of the summer is? It is coffee slushies. That whole thing is going viral on social media. So they're like iced coffees, but they are a little bit more work for you. You can make coffee as usual and wait for it to cool. You can also use the cold brew that you can get from the stores. But you pour the coffee into a Ziploc bag and you seal it and you stick it in your freezer. You need separate bags for each serving, of course. And you want these bags to be flat so you can stack them in your freezer. And once they're frozen, you take them out and you get something hard, like maybe a mallet of some type, and you start whacking them so that the coffee is smashed into chunks. Then you put the pieces in a glass, and then you pour your favorite kind of milk on top of it, and the coffee will slowly melt, and it'll form into a slushy. And if you want to make them even fancier, you can just add a few pumps of syrup, and that's all you have to do. Just beat your coffee. It's Jared Neiman now with Lover Lover on I-105.

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12: And good afternoon. Happy National Lasagna Day. If you're not into lasagna, it's also National Chicken Wing Day. Or it's National Chili Dog Day, too. 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Coming up in the e-buzz, Willie Nelson posting an open letter urging Americans to fight against the construction of data centers. 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And Dolly Parton getting another honor. I'll tell you about that, too. All coming up in the e-buzz today. 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
3: A better life with Dr. Sanjay Gupta.
4: There are lots of things you can measure to get an idea of how healthy you are at any given moment. Temperature, heart rate, blood pressure, just to name a few. But how about how healthy you will be and how long you're likely to live? According to a new study out of the University at Buffalo, two simple strength tests are pretty accurate at predicting longevity in older women. One is hand grip strength, and the other is how quickly people can stand up from a seated position without using their arms. By the way, I remember interviewing former President Jimmy Carter when he was quite old and being really impressed how he just popped out of the chair without using his arms. Not a lot of older people can actually do that. But I think the message here is that maintaining strength as you age is going to help you perform everyday activities, but also help you avoid injury and stay independent. I'm Dr. Sanjay Gupta, helping you live a better life.
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0: Check in anywhere on the app, on the air, and on Alexa. Just say, Alexa, play I-105 WIOV. That's Lainey Wilson and Phone Keys Wallet. Hi, it's Casey. And if you're at a birthday party, is there any kind of cake that you would not eat? Seriously? What about a wiener cake? Because Oscar Mayer is celebrating the 90th anniversary of the Wienermobile this weekend with wiener cakes. What it is, it's basically a bunch of hot dogs arranged around this two-tier cake, along with ketchup and mustard-colored confetti. And there's also a Wienermobile cake topper. So they are making these available for a limited time this weekend, but there's no place right around here. The closest one would be in New York. And an interesting fact of this is the Wienermobile was created in Chicago back in 1936 to lift American spirit during the Great Depression. And there are now six Wienermobiles traveling around the United States at all times. Coming up next musically, it's Sam Hunt on I-105.
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I-105-WIOV. That's Be Her. It's Ella Langley on this Wednesday afternoon. Good afternoon to you. It's Casey, and it's time now for your food and drink news. Starbucks is going all orange on us for summer with five new drinks now available, including an orange cream cold brew. There is the iced orange cream latte, the iced orange cream matcha, the iced orange cream chai, and there's also an orange cream frappuccino. Well, you missed it yesterday, I hate to tell you, but Taco Bell did a one-day promotion yesterday offering its Mexican pizza for just $1, and that would be lettuce-free. And a big auction last night at the former home and memorabilia from the late Colonel Sanders. And that's the founder, of course, of Kentucky Fried Chicken. This included his 5,000 square foot home, which he named Blackwood Hall, his personal watches, an original cash register, his cutlery set, a bust sculpted by his daughter, and a commercial gas range from the Colonel's former residence. And that is your food and drink news.

It's called a smart speaker because even Alexa knows. For country in Pennsylvania, it's I-105 WIOV. Music from Lady A. Good afternoon, I'm Casey. It's time for Did You Know? Did you know 4% of Americans think there are too many holidays? Did you know around 11% of people

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4: There are lots of things you can measure to get an idea of how healthy you are at any given moment. Temperature, heart rate, blood pressure, just to name a few. But how about how healthy you will be and how long you're likely to live? According to a new study out of the University at Buffalo, two simple strength tests are pretty accurate at predicting longevity in older women. One is hand grip strength, and the other is how quickly people can stand up from a seated position without using their arms. By the way, I remember interviewing former President Jimmy Carter when he was quite old and being really impressed how he just popped out of the chair without using his arms. Not a lot of older people can actually do that. But I think the message here is that maintaining strength as you age is going to help you perform everyday activities, but also help you avoid injury and stay independent. I'm Dr. Sanjay Gupta, helping you live a better life.
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0: 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Morgan Wallen on this Wednesday. Hi, it's Casey. If you missed my e-buzz this morning, Willie Nelson posted an open letter urging Americans to fight against the construction of data centers in their community, including his hometown of Abbott, Texas. Here's what he said. The last thing we need is a loud, water-thieving, light-polluting data center anywhere near our town. Whoever controls food and water controls the masses. Let's not allow our own demise or give up control over necessary resources in the U.S., and especially in Abbott. Tyler Hubbard was on a camping trip with his family when he somehow got a barbed fish hook stuck in the back of his head. His wife was able to remove it with pliers and the support of their three kids. Tyler shared a video of the ordeal, and his wife posted her own montage saying, "Next time we'll try to avoid fish hooks in the head." Dolly Parton will receive the Poets Award next month at the Academy of Country Music Honors. She won't be able to attend in person, so she's accepting the award with a special video message. The ceremony is August 19th at the Pinnacle in Nashville with hosts Carly Pierce and Parker McCollum. And on TV tonight, it's The Devil Wears Prada 2. And there's your e-buzz on i105.
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3: I don't know about you, but my social media feeds are flooded with lotions and potions and gadgets, all promising to unlock different components of longevity. But if you log off, take a step back from all the hype, you'll find that the actual keys to a longer, healthier life are hiding in plain sight. There are four of them. Number one, nutrition. The Mediterranean diet really is the gold standard. Number two, exercise. You should be getting 150 minutes of moderate intensity exercise or 75 minutes of vigorous intensity exercise every week, plus strength training and stretching. Number three, sleep. Sleep is when your body and your brain repair themselves. You should be getting 7 to 9 hours a night. And finally, number four, often gets forgotten, socialization. It's not a bonus. It's a necessity for a healthy life, finding a sense of community, purpose, and belonging. I'm Dr. Sanjay Gupta, helping you live a better life.
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6: 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That is Post Malone and Blake Shelton, and pour me a drink on this Wednesday afternoon. It's Casey. I leave you now with some good news stories. A 67-year-old man named Frank Carter beat a rare form of blood cancer and is now cancer-free. And he celebrated by paddling more than 2,300 miles down the Missouri River with his golden retriever, Amos. Their long journey began in Montana, and Frank and Amos had to camp along the riverbank and battled through severe storms, high winds, and hail, but they made it. Frank even built the canoe they used by hand. An 11-year-old boy from Florida named Nehemiah Turner is getting recognized because he reached 100 volunteer hours reading to shelter animals. The program helps kids build reading skills while giving stressed dogs a calm presence as they wait to be adopted. Nehemiah started visiting the shelter more than 2 years ago and quickly developed a special bond with these animals. And finally, a routine wetlands cleanup in New Jersey led to an amazing discovery when a volunteer found a message in a bottle that had been floating around for 53 years. The note turned out to be a playful message written by 9-year-old Lori Blair back in 1973. And she joked that she had been captured by sponge fishermen and needed to be rescued. Now, the man who found this shared the letter online, and it eventually reached Lori's sister, who immediately recognized her sister's creative sense of humor. Now, unfortunately, Lori passed away in 2019, but her family plans to preserve the long-lost note. Those are your good news stories on this Wednesday afternoon. I will talk to you on Thursday morning, and until I do, act as if what you do makes a difference, because it does.

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1: All of that, the power and areas that went out should be back on, and we should have a pretty decent stretch of relatively low humidity air here over the next few days. Can't rule out a shower, but no heavy rain, severe weather, or flooding in the forecast in the foreseeable future. We hope it stays that way for a little while. We could use the break. Hudson Westbrook and Zach Brown Band coming up on I-105 WIO.
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5: I don't know about you, but my social media feeds are flooded with lotions and potions and gadgets, all promising to unlock different components of longevity. But if you log off, take a step back from all the hype, you'll find that the actual keys to a longer, healthier life are hiding in plain sight. There are four of them. Number one, nutrition. The Mediterranean diet really is the gold standard. Number two, exercise. You should be getting 150 minutes of moderate intensity exercise or 75 minutes of vigorous intensity exercise every week, plus strength training and stretching. Number three, sleep. Sleep is when your body and your brain repair themselves. You should be getting 7 to 9 hours a night. And finally, number four, often gets forgotten, socialization. It's not a bonus. It's a necessity for a healthy life, finding a sense of community, purpose, and belonging. I'm Dr. Sanjay Gupta, helping you live a better life.
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It's called a smart speaker because even Alexa knows. For country in Pennsylvania, it's I-105 WIOV. Well, I don't know if it's going to be sunny in 75, but we are expecting pretty decent weather for Morgan Wallen in Philly Friday and Saturday night. Here's Been By Now, I-105 WIOV.

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Wherever you listen, we are there. On the air, on the app, on your smart speaker, I-105 WIOV. I'm Harley, and minivans are cool again. Yeah, in fact, millennials are the generation now that are most into driving minivans around, and sales jumped 21% just last year. I mean, that's cool and all, but I want to know when the wood

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2: Now, New Holland Toyota traffic on I-105.
3: Lancaster County seeing a slow go, 30 eastbound, 283 over to 222. Some minor slowing, 222 south down in your 30 ramps. Watch your speed on 272. Also seeing some heavy slow go on 741. It's going to be Roarstown Road right in the area of 23. Into Berks County, we're in good shape on 176 and 12. No issues, 223. A little slow on 73 at 12. Watch your speed there on 12 as well. That's Pricetown Road. Looking good, 78. John Will Spock, right now traffic.
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3: Now, New Holland Toyota traffic on I-105.
4: Lancaster County, got a slow go 30 eastbound Fruitville Pike over to 222. A little heavy on Chester Road at the Lidditz Pike as well. Got some busy conditions with that road work on 23. The New Holland Pike puts it near Butter Road. Expect some slowing through there. 222 is in good shape. Berks County, no issues on 176 or 12. Moving well on 61 and I-78. Turnpike looks good. John Will Spock, right now traffic.
5: 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New Holland.
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7: A better life with Dr. Sanjay Gupta.
8: How often do you stop to wonder whether you should share something that's revealing, maybe even embarrassing, with a partner, a friend, or even your boss? In her new book called Revealing, The Underrated Power of Oversharing, behavioral scientist Leslie John says doing just that can help you deepen relationships that are vital to your life. We need people to trust us in order to get things like love, friendship, and career success. That's what she told us. When you make yourself vulnerable by revealing something sensitive, it does make other people trust you. In turn, when you ask someone to reveal something about themselves, showing that interest will generally lead someone to like you more. Why? Because people like to be asked about themselves, she says. It also signals that they are discriminating and choosy, but in a good way. I'm Dr. Sanjay Gupta, helping you live a better life.
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Well, they say a relationship is not official until it is Instagram official. Well, I guess now the Jelly Roll Bunny XO divorce is official because they have now unfollowed each other on Instagram. I know you've been waiting for that moment just to really seal the whole thing. I've got Jelly Roll coming up after John Party, I-105 WIOV.

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I-105, WIOV. Ella Langley and Morgan Wallen have been on tour together. And recently, the American Heart Association stopped by backstage and taught Ella Langley and her crew how to do CPR. So they are now all officially certified. And no, she is not going to give you mouth-to-mouth. So don't even think about faking it, guys. It's not happening. Scotty McCreary, Bailey Zimmerman coming up on I-105 WIOV.

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You can take us anywhere just by listening on our app, downloaded for free. And I've got two guys named Zach who happen to spell their name exactly the same. Z-A-C-H. Zach Top is coming up after Zach John King. Here's Get to Drink It. I-105, WIOV.

0: 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I'm Harley. Want to send out a speedy recovery to Megan Maroney, who abruptly ended her show in Denver last night due to illness. She barely got through three songs and then very tearfully announced that she could not continue and give the fans the show they deserve. And so she has rescheduled that show for later next month. Hopefully, whatever she's dealing with, she recovers quickly. Megan Maroney will join Kenny Chesney as a special guest on his upcoming new album. I've got Carry On coming up on I-105 WIOV.
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3: Now, New Holland Toyota traffic on I-105.
4: Still seeing that heavy slow go 30 eastbound from the Fruitville Pike over to 222. 30 west slow Greenfield Road over past the New Holland Pike. Heavy on 501 north of 30. Earl Township accident, Shirk Road at Amsterdam Road. And Galwana Upper Laycock Township East Main Street. That's 23 at Glenola Drive. Making your way into Berks County. No issues on the West Shore Bypass. Looking good on 176 and 12. Got a fender bender on 61 just north of Spring Street. Chow Will Spock right now traffic.
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7: I don't know about you, but my social media feeds are flooded with lotions and potions and gadgets, all promising to unlock different components of longevity. But if you log off, take a step back from all the hype, you'll find that the actual keys to a longer, healthier life are hiding in plain sight. 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Number one, nutrition. The Mediterranean diet really is the gold standard. Number two, exercise. You should be getting 150 minutes of moderate intensity exercise or 75 minutes of

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4: 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But every night when you go to get some Z's, how often do you really think about the temperature in your bedroom? Temperature may be one of the most underappreciated factors in sleep. That's according to the Senior Vice President of Research and Scientific Affairs at the National Sleep Foundation. We often hear about lights and screens and stress, but even modest changes in temperature and airflow can influence both how quickly you fall asleep and how deeply you stay asleep. Most experts will recommend a room temperature of 60 to 67 degrees Fahrenheit. You might also experiment with your sheets and what you actually wear to bed. Play around a bit and see what improves your sleep. You might be delightfully surprised. I'm Dr. Sanjay Gupta, helping you live a better life.
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0: 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I'm Harley. Tomorrow is my birthday, but enough about me, because today we've got a couple of big country birthdays, a few of them actually. James Otto is 53, Martina McBride is 60, and the other McBride, Ashley McBride, although she spells hers with a Y, is 43. What are the chances that the two McBrides would have birthdays on the same day, and they're not even twins? Blake Shelton and Jason Aldean coming up on I-105 WIOV.
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3: Now, New Holland Toyota traffic on I-105.
4: Lancaster County, still seeing some slowing 30 eastbound from the Fruitville Pike over to 222, but that's improving. 30 west, some minor slowing at the New Holland Pike. A little heavy on 222 south down to 30. That's thinning out as well. Have an accident, Earl Township, Shirk Road at Amsterdam Road. Got one up Upper Laycock Township, East Main Street. That's 23 at Glenola Drive. Making your way into Berks County. We're in good shape on the West Shore Bypass. Just a little busy there at Penn Avenue. No problems on 61. I-78's in great shape. John Wilsbach, right now traffic.
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6: A better life with Dr. Sanjay Gupta.
7: How often do you stop to wonder whether you should share something that's revealing, maybe even embarrassing, with a partner, a friend, or even your boss? In her new book called Revealing, The Underrated Power of Oversharing, behavioral scientist Leslie John says doing just that can help you deepen relationships that are vital to your life. We need people to trust us in order to get things like love, friendship, and career success. That's what she told us. When you make yourself vulnerable by revealing something sensitive, it does make other people trust you. In turn, when you ask someone to reveal something about themselves, showing that interest will generally lead someone to like you more. Why? Because people like to be asked about themselves, she says. It also signals that they are discriminating and choosy, but in a good way. I'm Dr. Sanjay Gupta, helping you live a better life.
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It's called a smart speaker because even Alexa knows. For country in Pennsylvania, it's I-105 WIOV. 67 shopping days left until Fall Fest. October 4th at the Overlook Campus over in Manheim Township, starring Tyler Hubbard and Nate Smith with Josh Ross, Harper Grace, and Trent Becker and The Collective. 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Don't wait, because that 67 days is going to go fast. I've got Tyler Hubbard coming up after Blake Shelton. 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

0: Wherever you listen, we're there on the air, on the app, on your smart speaker, I-105 WIOV. I'm Harley. What you having for dinner tonight? Here's a couple of ideas because it's National Chicken Wing Day. Maybe order up some wings, or how about lasagna? It's National Lasagna Day today. And you know who's got a great recipe for lasagna? Well, I'm sure the Casey's got one. At least one of the Casey's cookbooks probably has a really good lasagna recipe. But Carrie Underwood also has a great crockpot lasagna recipe. I've got her coming up along with Luke Combs on I-105 WIOV.
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3: How often do you stop to wonder whether you should share something that's revealing, maybe even embarrassing, with a partner, a friend, or even your boss? In her new book called Revealing, The Underrated Power of Oversharing, behavioral scientist Leslie John says doing just that can help you deepen relationships that are vital to your life. We need people to trust us in order to get things like love, friendship, and career success. That's what she told us. When you make yourself vulnerable by revealing something sensitive, it does make other people trust you. In turn, when you ask someone to reveal something about themselves, showing that interest will generally lead someone to like you more. Why? Because people like to be asked about themselves, she says. It also signals that they are discriminating and choosy, but in a good way. I'm Dr. Sanjay Gupta, helping you live a better life.
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0: 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Riley Green has put out the track list for his upcoming new album, which will feature collaborations with Brooks and Dunn and Randy Owen of Alabama, among others. The album is called That's Just Me, and it's due September 18th. 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
4: 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But if you log off, take a step back from all the hype, you'll find that the actual keys to a longer, healthier life are hiding in plain sight. There are four of them. Number one, nutrition. The Mediterranean diet really is the gold standard. Number two, exercise. You should be getting 150 minutes of moderate intensity exercise or 75 minutes of vigorous intensity exercise every week, plus strength training and stretching. Number three, sleep. Sleep is when your body and your brain repair themselves. You should be getting 7 to 9 hours a night. And finally, number four, often gets forgotten, socialization. It's not a bonus. It's a necessity for a healthy life, finding a sense of community, purpose, and belonging. I'm Dr. Sanjay Gupta, helping you live a better life.
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I'm Harley, riding off Rich Casey. 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

Country Nights Live, it's Bev, Randy. Don't forget, we've got Shaboozy hanging out with us coming up this Friday on the show. It's going to be a good time to talk to him about new music. Here's Morgan Wallen's, don't we?

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8: 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But if you log off, take a step back from all the hype, you'll find that the actual keys to a longer, healthier life are hiding in plain sight. There are four of them. Number one, nutrition. The Mediterranean diet really is the gold standard. Number two, exercise. You should be getting 150 minutes of moderate intensity exercise or 75 minutes of vigorous intensity exercise every week, plus strength training and stretching. Number three, sleep. Sleep is when your body and your brain repair themselves. You should be getting 7 to 9 hours a night. And finally, number four, often gets forgotten, socialization. It's not a bonus. It's a necessity for a healthy life, finding a sense of community, purpose, and belonging. I'm Dr. Sanjay Gupta, helping you live a better life.
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